0: and goes to sleepaway camp this summer. I'm really on the fence about this. And once I tell you what it is, you'll probably know exactly what I mean. 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
7: Hey, Fort Wayne, Justin Daniel Kuhn with J.D. Kuhn Heating and Air Conditioning. 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Senior Fort Wayne man calls. 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Super rusty. 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Literally, that brand new furnace they slapped in, it was moving way too

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Hi there, it's Dan. I hope you have a great Memorial Day weekend, but please never forget those that lost their lives fighting for this great country. Have fun with your friends and family over the weekend. I'll meet you back here on Tuesday, and I will have more tickets to the Indiana Comic Convention. You can win them at 5:15 after Tyler Hubbard and 5'9". And Lori Morgan is coming to the Honeywell Center in Wabash. I'll have your tickets to see her at 2:22 on Tuesday after Dustin Lynch and Mackenzie Porter thinking about you right here on K105.

0: happening? What's happening? It's Tim and Kylie, and we get it, man. Nobody wants to think about going back to work, especially on a long holiday weekend. But Kylie and I, we are already thinking ahead to Tuesday.
1: That's right, and with it comes your usual Tuesday things, but not just that. We're throwing in your Monday things, too. So, we'll have Roses, Buds, and Thorns, our weekend in five photos, plus Drake's Dreams and De-Influence Me.
0: And this week, it will be one for me, and it's something I'm thinking of doing when my son Hudson goes to sleepaway camp this summer. I'm really on the fence about this, and once I tell you what it is, you'll probably know exactly what I mean, but hopefully you can help me out at 8:05.
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Hi there, it's Dan. I hope you have a great Memorial Day weekend, but please never forget those that lost their lives fighting for this great country. Have fun with your friends and family over the weekend. I'll meet you back here on Tuesday, and I will have more tickets to the Indiana Comic Convention. You can win them at 5:15 after Tyler Hubbard and 5'9". And Lori Morgan is coming to the Honeywell Center in Wabash. I'll have your tickets to see her at 2:22 on Tuesday after Dustin Lynch and Mackenzie Porter thinking about you right here on K105. Wouldn't trade.

0: What's happening? What's happening? It's Tim and Kylie, and we get it, man. Nobody wants to think about going back to work, especially on a long holiday weekend. But Kylie and I, we are already thinking ahead to Tuesday.
1: That's right, and with it comes your usual Tuesday things, but not just that. We're throwing in your Monday things, too. So we'll have Roses, Buds, and Thorns, our weekend in five photos, plus Drake's Dreams and De-Influence Me.
0: And this week, it will be one for me. And it's something I'm thinking of doing when my son Hudson goes to sleepaway camp this summer. I'm really on the fence about this. And once I tell you what it is, you'll probably know exactly what I mean. But hopefully, you can help me out at 8:05.
1: 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But everything starts with us at 6 o'clock Tuesday morning.
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8: Over 3 days in late March and early April, nearly 4 inches of rain fell across our community. More than 160 residents reported flooding, including flooded streets and high water in low-lying areas. In many cases, storm drains clogged with leaves, trash, and debris left water with nowhere to go. Keeping storm drains clear helps protect neighborhoods and keeps pollution out of our rivers.
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Hi there, it's Dan. I hope you have a great Memorial Day weekend, but please never forget those that lost their lives fighting for this great country. Have fun with your friends and family over the weekend. I'll meet you back here on Tuesday, and I will have more tickets to the Indiana Comic Convention. You can win them at 5:15 after Tyler Hubbard and 5'9". And Lori Morgan is coming to the Honeywell Center in Wabash. I'll have your tickets to see her at 2:22 on Tuesday after Dustin Lynch and Mackenzie Porter thinking about you right here on K105.

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0: What's happening? It's Tim and Kylie, and we get it, man. Nobody wants to think about going back to work, especially on a long holiday weekend. But Kylie and I, we are already thinking ahead to Tuesday.
1: That's right, and with it comes your usual Tuesday things, but not just that. We're throwing in your Monday things, too. So we'll have Roses, Buds, and Thorns, our weekend in five photos, plus Drake's Dreams and De-Influence Me.
0: And this week, it will be one for me, and it's something I'm thinking of doing when my son Hudson goes to sleepaway camp this summer. 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

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Little Conway and little T-Pain might just make it rain. 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

Hi there, it's Dan. I hope you have a great Memorial Day weekend, but please never forget those that lost their lives fighting for this great country. Have fun with your friends and family over the weekend. I'll meet you back here on Tuesday, and I will have more tickets to the Indiana Comic Convention. You can win them at 5:15 after Tyler Hubbard and 5'9". And Lori Morgan is coming to the Honeywell Center in Wabash. I'll have your tickets to see her at 2:22 on Tuesday after Dustin Lynch and Mackenzie Porter. Thinking about you right here on K105.

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6: Over 3 days in late March and early April, nearly 4 inches of rain fell across our community. More than 160 residents reported flooding, including flooded streets and high water in low-lying areas. In many cases, storm drains clogged with leaves, trash, and debris left water with nowhere to go. Keeping storm drains clear helps protect neighborhoods and keeps pollution out of our rivers.
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Good morning and happy Tuesday. It's Mike D. Join me this morning at 10 a.m. for a fresh round of fill in the blank. 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And I want to know, what was the worst mess that your kids made in the car? Was it hard to clean up? And at 10 a.m., who is that person that you know who's always getting chosen for jury duty, but it's never you? We'll chat about that this morning, 10 a.m., right here on K105.

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Welcome back from the long weekend, and now we have a short week to look forward to. It's Dan, and in that short week, I've got more tickets to the Indiana Comic Convention. You can win those coming up at 5:15 today, right after Tyler Hubbard and 5'9". And how would you like to go see Lori Morgan at the Honeywell Center in Wabash? I've got those tickets at 2:22 right after Dustin Lynch and Mackenzie Porter. Thinking about you, and I'll be thinking about you until we meet at 2 on K105. Why?

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2: All year.
3: Well, well, well. Tuesday already? All year. 5:59 with Tim and Kylie on this Tuesday, May the 26th. 48 now, huh? Will be 80 today. Mostly cloudy.
4: Love it.
3: I know Saturday. Well, I mean, Saturday was nice.
4: Okay, nice. Okay.
3: I mean,
4: it was not for Memorial Day weekend. It was not Memorial Day weekend nice.
3: Well, you know what? It didn't rain. I mean, you know,
4: it did rain.
3: I mean, I didn't see any. Sunday, getting better. Yesterday, delightful.
4: Yes.
3: Dare I say.
4: The last day.
3: And you just.
4: It was just so annoying. Why of all weekends? Why that weekend?
3: Would you rather there be a beautiful day on a Monday when you have to work?
4: No, I would rather it be this past weekend.
3: Right.
4: I would like that.
3: So then take the one day.
4: No, it needed to be all weekend.
3: Oh,
4: it just didn't hit the same. Also, I don't know if it's just a me thing, but I can't really hear you talking. I don't know.
3: How's that?
4: That's much better.
3: Okay, there we go. The weekenders, man. They just come in here and they're just like, push buttons.
4: They must have hit the rain button. One thing that did keep us entertained, though, when we were kind of like stuck inside, we have... Under our front porch, we have another bird's nest that is occupied. It's actually been up there. This is now the third bird who has lived in the nest.
3: Oh.
4: I don't know if it's the same one every time or like one of the babies has come back. It's always a robin, I think. But anyway, so we have reinstituted at my house reality TV is what we call it. And so we watch the bird in the nest right now. There are four eggs, not hatched yet. Mom's sitting on the nest, and I was like, she just sits there all day, and she's always, the spot that I kind of am assigned on the couch, like my spot, if you will, is the closest to the bird, so I feel like we're always, you know, just two moms kind of
3: right.
4: hanging out, and so I was thinking about this, like, you're just up there all day, like, you have no entertainment, so I decided when I was out on the front porch, I played her some music.
3: That was very thoughtful.
4: Just to see, like, she has never heard Morgan Wallen before, so I let her know. And she sat there and listened to it.
3: How has she lived?
4: How has she lived is the question. And I was like, wait, you'll love this one that I started putting on. Cowgirls, she seemed to be like a fan of the slower ones. If I was interpreting her bird body language correctly, she kind of seemed like the slower, you know, she was more of a lies, lies, lies kind of girl.
3: Oh, okay.
4: Kind of bird.
3: I wasn't aware one could interpret bird body language
4: it's a whole thing. It was just like, she seemed more relaxed.
3: Okay.
4: Rather than like faster one. Like cowgirl, she seemed a little bit, you know, like she was going to attack. But that also could be like, I was holding my phone up to her.
3: And she's like, hello, my babies.
4: Yeah, please stop doing whatever this is.
3: Meanwhile, it's like, you know, when Kylie's daughters were younger, it's like, don't anybody literally come within 100 feet of me.
4: Right.
3: Don't. If I don't know, I mean, don't come within 100 feet. Meanwhile, other babies.
4: I was just trying to provide the entertainment that she provides for our family. I was like, hey, let me help you now.
3: I get it. You know, just try as a little thing. Couldn't have gotten her like a Amazon gift card or anything like that. Or
4: well, what would she want? That's weird for a bird.
3: Oh, but okay. But playing Morgan Wallen and trying to interpret whether the bird liked the song
4: heard it before.
3: Okay,
4: that I know of. I mean, I guess someone could have.
3: Well, the bird does live outside your house.
4: That's
3: so
4: true.
3: So at some point, it probably did.
4: One of those teenagers in the go-karts or the golf carts just driving by.
3: Well, let's get your Tuesday. Yeah, it's the beginning of a short work week. Let's get this day kicked off with the smartest person awake. It's brought to us by our friends at Sedation and Implant Dentistry of Fort Wayne. So, Kylie, what is our question this morning from Gotta Hop in the Wayback Machine all the way to Friday?
4: I don't even know what this is referencing anymore. What did the man at the grocery store have a cart full of? Gasoline, throwing stars, or fireworks?
3: Yeah. It's like...
4: could be any of those. It really could be.
3: But specifically, yeah, this whole incident went down at a Walmart, and he had a shopping cart full of this one thing that caused a bit of a distraction.
4: Right. And which one was it?
3: But what was it?
4: Gasoline, throwing stars, fireworks.
3: All right. If you know, let's get you on the phone at 260-447-K105. We'll make you the smartest person awake. We'll make you the first caller of the day. And yes, even though it's Tuesday, we'll make you the first caller of the week. So, while we are waiting for you, we're going to light this rocket. We're going to get this Tuesday going. And we are going to play Kylie's Bird's new favorite artist. It's Morgan Wallen. This one's Don't We on K105.
4: Perfect timing.

0: It's Morgan Wallen, Don't We, 607 on K105, and we are in the middle of looking for the smartest person awake at 447 K105.
1: Oh, this is really going to help you with your memory and your brain, because like we got to go all the way back to Friday now to try and remember what we talked about, because that's what this question is based on. And Kylie, it is...
0: What did the man at the grocery store have a cart full of? Was it gasoline, throwing stars, or fireworks?
1: All right. So, 260-447-K105, you're up first. Who are you? Where are you? And what's the answer?
2: Amber from Fort Wayne, and the answer is fireworks.
1: He lit a grocery cart full of fireworks off in the children's clothing section to cover up a jewelry heist.
0: That's what we were looking for. Nice work. You are the smartest person awake.
1: Amber, so good job. Go ahead, give your weekend a letter grade, A through F. How was it?
2: A.
1: Nice. What'd you get into? Anything fun?
2: We went to Indianapolis for bike night, and then we bought a car in Chicago, so we rode the bike to Chicago.
1: Hold on, so you bought a car in Chicago? What is wrong with cars here in Indiana? Are they not good enough for you?
2: They weren't in my budget, and I have a 20-year-old that needs a car, and I'm not buying him anything fancy.
1: So you drove all the way to Chicago to buy a car. How far will you also drive like 30 miles out of your way to save 10 cents on a can of corn? Because that's what that seems like to me.
2: No, that I definitely do not.
1: Okay.
2: It was a very good deal. I couldn't complain for $1,100.
1: Okay.
0: Oh, all right.
1: Okay. Well, we're glad you had a great holiday weekend. Thank you.
2: Did you guys have a good weekend?
1: We did. Yes, Kylie.
0: Definitely. Good weekend.
1: Give it a letter grade. We're going to do Roses, Buds, and Thorns here in a few minutes, but just a quick letter grade, Kylie.
0: I'll give it an A- just because of weather. Otherwise, perfect.
1: Okay. I'm gonna give mine an A, solid A. So...
2: Fantastic.
1: Well, Amber, we hope you have a great day on the job site today. Thank you so much for calling, and we appreciate you listening to our show, too, when you kick your day off.
2: Thank you. I listen every day. You guys have a great day.
0: K105.
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1: Coming back from the weekend, we'd love to share with you the different things that we get into. The good, those are roses. The bad, those things are thorns. And then, of course, what we're looking forward to are buds. We call it roses, buds, and thorns. See what we did there? See?
0: Oh,
1: that's how it works.
0: I never knew.
1: I know. It's one of the we gotta draw Kylie a flow chart sometimes.
0: How a Venn diagram.
1: How did our weekend go? We will share our roses, buds, and thorns. We'll do that next, right after Jason Aldean. How far does a goodbye go? She said

0: K105. It's Jason Aldean. How far does a goodbye go? It is 6:19.
1: Kylie, thinking back over the long holiday weekend, what were your roses, buds, and thorns?
0: I'm going to start with my roses, and we had so much fun and a lot of family time, a lot of fun with this weekend. Starting on Friday, it was my grandma's birthday. She turned 96.
1: Oh,
0: and
1: wow.
0: We went to the Cranberry Cottage in Auburn, which we love. They have tea parties there. We had a tea party for her, and it was so much fun. We had a great time. She loves that kind of stuff. So she thought that was really, really cool. Had a good time doing that. We had our family friend's birthday party. It's Teddy and Kit's bestie. She was turning 3 this weekend. So we did that on Saturday. Sunday, we had family over for grilling. You know, had to get that like classic Memorial Day grilling session mm-hmm. in. And then we had on Monday just a whole pool day yesterday. That's what we did all day long. So excited. It was the first pool session of the year. We've been waiting all winter for that. That kind of leads into the thorns. Obviously, the weather just wasn't Memorial Day weekend. You know, it needs to be 90. We need to have a farmer's tan. That's what Memorial Day weekend is all about. And it even rained a little bit, so we couldn't use our firewood to have a fire because it was wet. So that was really
1: annoying. You don't put a cover on it?
0: No.
1: Oh.
0: It's just there.
1: Okay. Maybe you put a cover on it, and then you don't have to worry about that.
0: Or just maybe it couldn't rain on Memorial Day weekend, you know? Like, one weekend, that's it. That's just one weekend. And maybe also 4th of July, but that's another story.
1: Maybe Labor Day.
0: And then, like, you know, the good weekends, can we not? But anyway, it's fine. It was okay. The other thing is, just a real quick thorn. I don't know if this happens to anyone else at the pool, but do the bottom of your toes get ripped up?
1: Yes.
0: Okay, I'm feeling it today. And my girls had the same problem too. Their toes were bleeding. I was like, it runs in the family.
1: We don't have a community pool, so we'll go to the Y.
0: Mm-hmm.
1: And one of my son Hudson's favorite things is the whirlpool.
0: Yeah.
1: And I don't know what it is. And I do part of me does understand it. But it's like there's extra grip on the bottom.
0: Right.
1: So if you're just floating along,
0: but you don't, right.
1: So if you're just floating along and then all of a sudden next thing you know, your feet kind of go down and then the tops of your toes maybe drag along the bottom. It's
0: yeah.
1: like, why don't I just run them through a vegetable shredder at that point? Because that's
0: like.
1: What it felt. Yes, like a cheese grater.
0: Cheese grater.
1: Yes.
0: On my feet, it hurts so bad. I don't know. Anyway, that's a weird problem to have, but I am dealing with that today. Buds, just real quick. Tomorrow is Teddy's first day of swim team, so kicks off for the whole summer. So excited for her to do that, and I'm sure I'll have a lot of stories stemming from that. After tomorrow. And then also, I am going out of town this weekend. I kind of forgot about it because it's something that we got tickets for. It was Drake's Christmas present. We're going to a Braves game.
1: Oh, nice.
0: Yes, on Saturday. And they're playing at Cincinnati, so we're not going that far. We're not going to Atlanta. We're going to...
1: But still, I mean...
0: Yes, so that's what we're doing. I'm very excited for that. What about you?
1: Just a jam-packed weekend. My son Hudson and I, he's 7. We went to the Mandalorian and Grogu on Friday.
0: Oh, yeah.
1: On opening day. I give it probably a 7.5, 8 out of 10.
0: Okay.
1: But then on the way out, and you can see the picture in my weekend in 5 photos, they had like a... I don't know if it's like the local 501st or whatever, like the Stormtrooper divisions.
0: Oh, yeah.
1: They had one, was a bunch of guys, but they were all dressed as different Mandalorians.
0: Mm-hmm.
1: And they were taking pictures with some of the kids, and they gave Hudson like an Imperial credit. And if you're a Star Wars person, you know what that means. But that was like the highlight of his week. He was like,
0: cool.
1: Dad, where's my Imperial credit? I'm like, those are no good anymore, bud.
0: Yeah,
1: we need New Republic credits, okay?
0: he was trying to use that, like, I could go to bed later, I'll use my credit.
1: Saturday, I had mentioned it before, it was 2 years since my wife Taryn passed away, and we did special dinner. I didn't make a big deal out of it until it was the weather was perfect on Saturday night, as mm-hmm. far as like no wind, no nothing. So we tried it for her birthday and it failed miserably, but we were able to launch a paper lantern.
0: Oh, perfect.
1: On Saturday night. So when we're doing it, Hudson does it, and there's also a picture of that on my weekend in 5 photos. And as it takes off, I was like, yeah, we're doing this for mom, because today was the day that, you know, mom had died. And when he lets go of the paper lantern and it takes off, this boy says, he's sitting on his playset, and he's like looking up and he's watching it fly away, and the higher it gets, he goes, dad, look, it's like the first star. You always keep your eyes, and he goes, he says, "Dad, mommy's the first star." And I was like,
0: oh, no.
1: But that was really kind of cool, and that was really kind of sweet.
0: Yeah, that's nice.
1: I'll fly through the rest of them. We went to Glow Wild on Sunday night. So that was a lot of fun before that closes down. This is the last weekend. So if you want to go to Glow Wild, this is it. Sunday is the last day. We had a cookout yesterday for Thorns. I really don't have many. It was really kind of a great weekend, just that I had to do so much yard work that I just wasn't planning on doing. But I guess, you know, it's better than the alternative. And then for Buds, this is a short week for me. Today, my son Hudson is his school field day. We're in Southwest Allen District, so we're still in school. And yeah. I don't know why they make him come back for 2 days after Memorial Day. But so today is his field day. I'm volunteering for that later. And then tomorrow is their last day. So I'll be out for that. And then because where he goes to before care is like, they don't have any care when there's like no school for this. So I'll be out Thursday, Friday trying to find fun stuff to do with a 7-year-old.
0: Oh, you guys are going to have fun. That'll be good.
1: But yeah, but a great weekend, I feel, overall. And hope yours was, too, as we kind of kick off a short work week. You may get to the job site, and it's like, hey, you know, Monica, think back to the weekend. What were your roses, buds, and thorns?
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2: 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And I want to know, what was the worst mess that your kids made in the car? 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

0: darling. Chase Matthew and Darlin', 633 with Tim and Kylie at K105. Tuesday morning, short work week, 49 now. We'll be 80, mostly cloudy today. Kylie Covers Country is on the way next. It was a busy weekend. What do you got?
1: It was, and I think one of the biggest things for Hoosiers over the weekend, the Indy 500.
0: Heard
1: and
0: of it?
1: The country connection that we love to see. We'll talk about that right after Eric Church, Drinking My Hand on K105.

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1: Hey, if she's not covering it, it's probably not important. 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
2: The Indy 500 happened over the weekend, obviously, and you would have thought I won the Indy 500. The way that it was over, now everyone started texting me about the Morgan Wallen car being the winner of the Indy 500. It was so funny. I had no idea what anyone was talking about. And then finally my dad called me and he was like, "What? Why does Morgan Wallen have a car in the Indy 500? I was like, I have no idea. But literally everyone is texting me about it. It was so funny because everyone knows my love of Morgan Wallen. So then, of course, had to look into it. So the guy, you know, the winner, Rosenqvist, I think is how you say his name.
0: Only the third Swede to ever win the race.
2: Well, good for him. He had the Morgan Wallen on his uniform. He had it on the car. So if you, like me, were wondering, what the heck is the connection? I was like, is Morgan Wallen like an Indy 500 car owner? Like, what? That's the weirdest side quest. You know, we didn't see coming for him, from him. But anyway, so it was part of his racing team, the Meyer Shank Racing, it's called, or MSR, and a collaboration with Sirius XM. They've had other names on that car before, like Tom Petty and Metallica.
0: Okay, so it's for the Morgan Wallen radio.
2: Yes. So they were basically just, it was like Sirius promoting that. Okay, so it wasn't technically Morgan Wallen. It isn't clear whether Morgan Wallen actually has a relationship with Rosenqvist. However, I feel like after this weekend, he probably will. And it also isn't, like, there's no, you know, understanding of how, like, if does Morgan Wallen get any money from that or anything?
0: No, it seems
2: like no, but it does say unclear, so I don't know. Does that mean there's a chance? After it says that Morgan Wallen was not at the Indy 500, though one member of Rosenqvist's team said that after the win, he hoped the country music star was watching. And I'm sure, you know, if I got that many texts about it, I'm sure he got 100 times.
0: Probably, yeah.
2: Anyway, so that was pretty cool over the weekend, the country connection to that. In other news, something else neat that happened over the weekend. In case you missed it, the American Music Awards happened, and I literally only caught one part of it. And that was okay, because I think I don't need to see any more. This was the best part. Keith Urban.

0: so good, and it was seriously right as I was about to go to bed, and Drake was like turning off the TV. Here comes Keith Urban, and I was like, wait, what is this? And then we both sat there and watched it, and I was like, this is all I needed to see.
1: Sidebar, he also dropped that Michael McDonald We Go Back.
0: Okay, I wish the whole album was coming out.
1: not till July, but I mean, I don't know. I don't know if it's gonna. It's so good. It's so good. I mean, you heard him do Summer Breeze. It's like it's just that he's like, got
0: his voice
1: that
0: was
1: sound.
0: Made for it.
1: Yes.
0: Anyway, so that is your country covered on K105.
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0: Tucker Whitmore and a brunette, 645 with Tim and Kylie at K105. 52 now. Will be 80, mostly cloudy today. Kylie Covers Country is on the way next. Susie from Fort Wayne going to try and start this short work week with a win and $100. We'll see how she does after Dustin Lynch and Mackenzie Porter.
1: Well, look who it is. Last call about a gift. How's your mama? How you been? Girl, it's been too long. Saw your sister at the Circle K. Her baby number two was on the way. Hadn't seen her since her wedding day with you on my arm.

0: Okay, let's all give a big Tim and Kylie welcome to Susie from Fort Wayne. Hello.
1: Hi.
2: Hello.
0: Here we go with a round of Campy. Kylie, let's see if we can get you this W today. It's 5 general knowledge questions. You answer more right than Kylie, and you win, and you also win $100. Kylie answers more right than you, she wins. Ties, they do go to Kylie. Every day we check the big board to get an update on your current record, Kylie, and today it is
1: 837-75.
0: All right. Susie, go ahead. Kick Kylie out of the studio so we can start.
2: Kylie, will you please leave the studio?
1: Yes, here I go.
0: Susie, while she is up and walking out, what do you got planned for the weekend?
2: Not a whole lot. Just trying to get caught up at home and get stuff done.
0: Okay. No, I get that. Yeah. It's just when before summer really kind of kicks into high gear.
2: Yes.
0: Well, let's... Kylie is in the hallway. Here we go. Question number one. If someone has a six-figure income, what is the minimum amount of money they make in 1 year?
2: $100,000.
0: Question two. What part of the human body is often described as being innie or outie?
2: Belly button.
0: Question three. A majorette in a marching band is known to normally carry what?
2: Stick, the director's stick.
0: Question four. Which one of the following foods is not a type of fish? Sorrel, scrod, or skate?
2: Scrod.
0: And finally, question five. Monday is Memorial Day. What year did we first observe Memorial Day?
2: I have no idea.
0: Those are your five questions. I'm going to call Kylie back in now. Kylie! Susie, here she comes. Back into the studio. She's settled in. Headphones on. Welcome back, Kylie.
1: Hi, thank you.
0: Susie had a bit of a rough go this morning. She got 2 out of the 5, correct?
1: All right.
0: But I mean, let's see how you do. I mean, Susie, there was that time she did lose 1-0. So let's not count everything out yet. Here we go. Question number one. If someone has a six-figure income, what is the minimum amount that they must make in 1 year?
1: So, $1 million?
0: Six figures is $100,000.
1: Oh, yeah, duh.
0: So,
1: I don't know what... Okay.
0: Score is 1-0.
1: That's great. I don't know what I... My brain's not... Okay,
0: question,
1: I gotta focus. Focus,
0: question
1: Kylie.
0: Two. What part of the human body is often described as being innie or outie?
1: Belly button.
0: Scores 2-1. Question
1: that
0: 3.
1: That should have been question 1, I guess.
0: A majorette in a marching band is known to normally carry what?
1: Baton.
0: Tied at 2. Question 4. Which one of the following foods is not a type of fish? Sorrel, scrod, or skate?
1: Skate.
0: It is sorrel. A skate is a type of ray, like a mantis.
1: That's what I thought, so I didn't think it was a fish. Okay.
0: Score is still tied at 2. And finally, question 5. Monday is Memorial Day. What year did we first observe Memorial Day?
1: I have no idea. 1985.
0: 1971, actually. Before that, it was Decoration Day. And we've been observing that since 1868. But tie score today, 2-2.
1: That was
0: rough. Is the final. Now, I mean, Susie, even though you didn't get the cash of the win, you're not walking away empty-handed.
1: No, we have tickets for you to go see Dan and Shay.
2: Yay. So, exciting.
0: So,
2: thank you.
0: You're very welcome. Have a great time at the show. And now, unfortunately, you know what you got to say.
2: Hi, I'm Susie from Fort Wayne, and I cannot beat Kylie.
3: 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Yeah, you in the car. Did you beat Kylie today? 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
12: Welcome back from the long weekend, and now we have a short week to look forward to. It's Dan, and in that short week, I've got more tickets to the Indiana Comic Convention. You can win those coming up at 5:15 today, right after Tyler Hubbard and 5'9". And how would you like to go see Lori Morgan at the Honeywell Center in Wabash? I've got those tickets at 2:22, right after Dustin Lynch and Mackenzie Porter. 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
13: Rumors going all over town. Can't keep my name out the mouth these days. Yeah, they say. I live too fast to settle down. Truth is, I just ain't about these games.

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1: Have you ever divorced a coworker? At 260-447-K105. We have two kind of like clusters as part of the Federated Media family of radio stations. We have us here in Fort Wayne, which includes, you know, a lot of the different brands that you like. And then we have another cluster in South Bend. And Kylie and I, we found out last week that one of our coworkers that works up in South Bend is getting divorced. And they just so happened to work together. And we were just kind of wondering, like, what does that look like then when that happens? I mean, if you work with somebody, you fall in love, and it happens at the job site. It happened to me. My late wife, Taryn, we worked together.
0: And I think that we've talked about that before. Like, we've had people call in and tell us about, you know, your workplace romance, you know, and how you got together, if you got together in the workplace and how that went down. And I think we've done that like a couple different times, actually, and maybe asked different questions about it. But never have we asked about, have you divorced a coworker?
1: Yeah.
0: And it's funny because, yeah, I never thought about that side of it. But if you end up marrying a coworker, there is that chance that you might also one day divorce a coworker. And I think that it's probably more common. I don't think it's something that just happens really in books, you know, because it does seem like something that would be a movie or a book. And then it's like war between the two at the workplace. And I'm curious to know if that's happened in real life.
1: So if it has, I mean, we'd love to kind of hear, you know, more like what does the vibe, what is the atmosphere after?
0: Yeah, do you have to switch departments or something? Do you know, or maybe it's okay where it's like, well, one of us worked mostly remote, so like on the days where we have a big Zoom meeting or something, I just turn off their cameras, so I don't have to look at them or turn off their picture, you know, something like that. I don't know if you can do that, but
1: I don't think you could single out individual people and go, you know what?
0: We never have to do that here.
1: Because if it was the case, I'd probably flip off Dan Austin's camera. I'd be like, okay, I don't need to see you.
0: I've seen enough here.
1: We're good here.
0: But what happened afterwards? Was it awkward for everyone? And also, you know how like when there's a divorce, your friends kind of have to pick sides. You are you team ex-wife or ex-husband? Does that happen with coworkers then?
1: Yeah. So I guess we're just kind of wondering. And if you've worked somewhere, or maybe it wasn't you, maybe you have worked in an office where something like that happened. Love to kind of hear from you this morning, because we just don't know. And I'm sure maybe somebody who might be thinking about getting into an office workplace romance is like, right. Well, you know what? I really kind of like this job. Like,
0: an office divorce doesn't sound great.
1: What would it look like if this was to happen?
0: Oh, yeah. And it could not just be coworkers. I mean, it could be like you and your boss or something like that. And then it gets really dicey.
1: Not looking for anything scandalous like that.
0: Oh, no. But like, were you guys married and he was the boss of the company and then he got divorced and...
1: Couple of ways to get us. You can always shoot us a quick text. We're always checking text messages, and we love hearing from you like that, whether it's a shout out or a question or anything that you might have. But we'd love to kind of know, like, what does that look like when you get involved with, ultimately marry a coworker, again, as I did with my late wife, Taryn, but then things go sideways. You end up getting, you end up splitting up. You end up getting divorced. Like, what does that do around the job site? At 260-447-K105.
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6: Over 3 days in late March and early April, nearly 4 inches of rain fell across our community. More than 160 residents reported flooding, including flooded streets and high water in low-lying areas. In many cases, storm drains clogged with leaves, trash, and debris left water with nowhere to go. Keeping storm drains clear helps protect neighborhoods and keeps pollution out of our rivers.
7: 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When they're blocked, water can back up into streets and neighborhoods. 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
10: 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It's Mike D. Join me this morning at 10 a.m. for a fresh round of Fill in the Blank. 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And I want to know, what was the worst mess that your kids made in the car? 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And at 10 a.m., who is that person that you know who's always getting chosen for jury duty, but it's never you? 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

0: Because unfortunately, sadly, we work in a world now where, and if you want a raise, if you want a promotion, you have to leave. Mm-hmm. That's just where we are. That's the fact of the matter. But I've always felt it's easier to get a job when you have a job.
1: Totally.
0: So I don't understand the just leaving and going, you know, I'll take a little bit of a mini retirement, because that's a, you always have to, or at least I always thought you had to kind of explain job gaps, like gaps in employment. And
1: I wonder if
0: do
1: that's
0: you
1: a
0: not
1: thing
0: have to
1: anymore.
0: Do that anymore?
1: Maybe that's not a thing now.
0: If you work in HR, like, is that not something that you look at anymore? Somebody having, you know, gaps in employment of 3, 4, maybe 5 months, you know, in between every single job? I don't know.
1: Well, you know, part of the thing that I also, this has happened on several occasions now with people that I know personally, not just like know, you know, I know someone who knows someone, like in the other cases I was talking about. But they worked for a company for a good chunk of time, developed relationships or whatever, and made good friends or, you know, acquaintances with someone who was in talks to maybe leave and start on their own doing the same thing. So then they were like, hey, I'm going to start this in a couple months. I'm going to bring you on with me. So just like get everything in order. Like if you want to come work for me now,
0: right.
1: They're like, yeah, of course. So then the person leaves, starts their own business. The person who, you know, has the offer kind of quits because they're like, well, I'll have a mini retirement while I'm waiting for this to start up. And then maybe they go a month or two with no work.
0: I guess maybe in an instance like that, that might
1: so
0: be.
1: So you don't have to explain the gap. They're right. Like, well, I know why.
0: Right.
1: And I think that's a bigger thing now, too.
0: So I'm not sure. You know, again, burnout is real. It happens. And younger generations are placing a lot more on mental health. However you feel about it, regardless of how you feel about it, it is the way of the world today. And people are a lot more mindful of things. But if you are doing this and kind of leaving and taking a couple of months off, has it ever kind of backfired on you where you have to explain, like, oh yeah, no, like what did you do for this 18 months where you weren't working? And if you're in HR, shoot us a quick text. I'd love to kind of know, like, are you still focusing on gaps in employment when you look at people's resumes? Is that something they have to explain away, or is that just we've just kind of accepted
1: it
0: now because
1: now.
0: That's the way of the world? Our text line's always open. Would love to hear from you if you've kind of experienced any of this on either end at 260-447-5105.
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1: We're about 15 minutes away from a Tuesday round of Can't Beat Kylie, and if you would like your shot at walking away with $100, you got to get you on the phone at 260-447-K105 so we can get you on the list for Can't Beat Kylie. It's five general knowledge questions. That's it. That's how it works. You answer more right than Kylie, and you win. Kylie answers more right than you. She wins. Ties, they do go to Kylie. I would love to kind of bring Kylie back down to earth. Long holiday weekend coming back. Maybe she's a little rusty today.
0: No, I'm good.
1: Maybe you worked yesterday, and you're like, you know what? I don't need any kind of warm-up day. I'm good to go.
0: You think I need a warm-up?
1: Yes. Absolutely, I do.
0: Interesting.
1: Okay. So, if you got your thinking cap on this morning, you'd like to play Can't Beat Kylie, you'd like to put $100 in your pocket. Look, maybe you're getting ready. You're like, I'm trying to plan what we're going to do for 4th of July. 4th of July falls on a Saturday this year. By the way, side note, why? I don't know if they've been going off in your neighborhood. Have you had the fireworks going off in your neighborhood yet?
0: Yes, the Memorial Day weekend fireworks.
1: We had them going off last night. I'm like, why didn't you do this on Sunday? Like, they didn't do it on Sunday.
0: Sunday wasn't Memorial Day.
1: Didn't do it on Saturday. You know when they did it? Last night.
0: Because it was Memorial Day.
1: But everybody got to get up today. Anyway.
0: No, I understand. It is frustrating, for
1: anyway,
0: sure.
1: Anyway, maybe you need to refill your arsenal for 4th
0: of
1: July.
0: That's right.
1: You launched them last night. $100 could be yours. Can't Beat Kylie is the game. 260-447-K105. That is how you get on the list. And we'll play coming up in a little bit. What is our highlight photo? From our Weekend in 5 photos on our Facebook page. We'll tell you next right after Morgan Wallen at K105.

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1: Coming back from the weekend, we're just like you. You know, we take pictures of the different things that we get into, especially on a holiday weekend like this past one was. We then post them on our Facebook page at facebook.com/K105FM. We call it our Weekend in Five Photos. So, Kylie, looking at the gallery that you put up, lots of cute pictures of your daughters, but what would you say is your highlight photo and the story behind it?
0: Well, yeah, we have a lot of things going on this weekend, parties. I love the picture of my grandma with my girls. It was her 96th birthday. We had a tea party for her, like I mentioned earlier, but my favorite one is the one of the girls. They're with their bestie, who she had a birthday over the weekend too. We celebrated, and the next day we all came over to our house, and of course we had like princess dresses on rotation. Every single princess dress you can imagine, even like the most minor characters of a Disney princess movie, got their dress too. And so they just were rotating them, playing outside, having the time of their lives. And then my mom captured the picture, actually, that I posted. But it's the three of them. So Teddy, Camille, their bestie, and Kit. And they're sitting on the bench. And Teddy and Camille are in the princess dresses, like smiling, looking all cute. Kit, also in a princess dress, hair a mess, eating corn on the cob, not really paying attention to anything else. And that perfectly encapsulates baby Kit. That's her personality. Also, side note, my girls love corn on the cob, like obsessed with it.
1: That's awesome.
0: Like they didn't know that it came on the cob. You know?
1: You just thought it came in a can or a bag?
0: Yeah, that it was just like in stuff, like just cut up. They didn't know. And so I had them helping me shuck corn on the back porch, and they were trying to eat it raw. I was like, wait, we have to cook it. Like, Mom, we just want to try it. I was like, it's not, just wait a second. And then before I could even put like butter, salt, and pepper on it, they just were pulling it off the plate, like right out of the pot. Ate it raw like that. I mean, well, ate it with nothing on it, but it was not raw. It was cooked at that point. Loving it. What about you?
1: Saturday, it was 2 years since my wife, Taryn, passed away. And I hop in the Wayback Machine. And last month, I talked about how it was her 40th birthday. I made a kind of like a big deal about it with my son, Hudson, who's 7. And one of the things we tried to do was launch paper lanterns because Tangled was her favorite movie. It failed miserably just because there was like the slightest hint of wind. Like the atmosphere thought about wind and these lanterns collapsed. Well, Saturday night, it was like perfect. There was no breeze. It was very still. So we tried it again and it launched. We were able to launch one. And my Hudson was sitting on his playset as it kind of like rose and it started flying away. And it got far enough, and he's pointing it out, and he's like, Dad, look. Well, I told him, I said, why we're doing it. Once we started doing it, I said, oh, yeah, we're doing this for Mom, because 2 years ago today she died. And the lantern's flying away, and he points out, he's like, Dad, it looks like the first star. And then, like, maybe 30 seconds later, he's like, Mommy is the first star. And I was like, oh, my God, like, why? It was just the sweetest thing ever. Aww. But my highlight photo is him holding the lantern, like letting it fill with the hot air before we could release it and let it go and let it fly away. So
0: very cool.
1: If you want to see that or any of the other pictures that we put up in our gallery, Kylie's got one. I've got one. It's our Weekend in Five Photos. Goes up every Sunday, or in this case, Monday, when the weekend really kind of wraps up at facebook.com/K105FM.
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8: Welcome back from the long weekend, and now we have a short week to look forward to. It's Dan, and in that short week, I've got more tickets to the Indiana Comic Convention. You can win those coming up at 5:15 today, right after Tyler Hubbard and 5'9". And how would you like to go see Lori Morgan at the Honeywell Center in Wabash? I've got those tickets at 2:22 right after Dustin Lynch and Mackenzie Porter. Thinking about you, and I'll be thinking about you until we meet at 2 on K105.

0: Let's all say hello to Drew from Paulding. Good morning.
1: Hi.
2: Morning.
0: Here we go with a round of Can't Beat Kylie. 5 general knowledge questions. You answer more right than Kylie, and you take away this W. Now, the W also comes with $100. Kylie answers more right than you. She wins. Ties, they do go to Kylie. Kylie, let's get an update on your current record.
1: It is 838-75.
0: All right, Drew, go ahead. Kick Kylie out of the studio so we can start.
2: All right. Kylie, can you please leave the studio?
1: Yes, here I go.
0: Drew, while she's up and walking out, what do you got going on today, my dude?
2: Actually dropping kids off to school, and then I'm off today. So.
0: Oh, nice. When is their last day?
2: Their last day is Thursday.
0: Okay. Nice. Well, let's see if we can get you that W today. Kylie is in the hallway. Here we go. Question number one. In a wedding, what is the female equivalent of the best man?
2: Bridesmaid.
0: Question two. Which Disney cartoon character is known for wearing a sailor outfit?
2: Popeye.
0: Question three. Inexperienced typists are said to use the hunt and what technique when typing on a keyboard?
2: I don't know that one.
0: Question four. Which country is the largest in the world by acreage?
2: China.
0: And finally, question five. A league is a unit of distance that is approximately how long?
2: I'm going to say 1 mile.
0: Those are your 5 questions. I'm going to call Kylie back in now. Kylie! Here she comes, Drew, getting back into the studio, making her way back to her seat and settling in. Headphones are now on. Welcome back, Kylie.
1: Hi, thank you.
0: Drew had a rough go this morning.
1: That's what I like to hear.
0: He actually got none of the 5 correct.
1: Oh.
0: Let's see how you do, though, because some of these are a little tricky.
1: Oh, okay. I'm nervous. All right, let's see.
0: Are you ready?
1: Yes.
0: Question number one. In a wedding, what is the female equivalent of the best man?
1: The maid of honor.
0: Yes. Scores 1-0. Question two. Which Disney cartoon character is known for wearing a sailor outfit?
1: Donald Duck.
0: Score is 2-0. Question three. Inexperienced typists are said to use the hunt and what technique when typing on a keyboard?
1: Peck.
0: Hunt and peck, yes. Score is 3-0. Question four. Which country is the largest in the world by acreage?
1: Russia.
0: It is Russia. Scores 4-0. And finally, question five. A league is a unit of distance that is approximately how long?
1: Oh, a mile?
0: It's actually 3 miles.
1: Okay.
0: So, with a final score today of 4-0, Drew, she did get you outright today, bud.
2: Yes, it did.
0: Dang. Now, even though you didn't get the cash of the win, we do appreciate you playing this morning. And now, unfortunately, you got to do that audio walk of shame.
2: This is Drew from Paulding, and I cannot beat Kylie.
3: Hey, you.
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3: 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In the car. Did you beat Kylie today? 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
1: Need a little help. Let's do a quick round of de-influence me right now at 260-447-K105. This is where normally, like, we have our eye on something, whether it's myself or Kylie. We're like, hey, you know, I was thinking about getting this KitchenAid mixer. Like, those that have them, like, is that a good idea? Or robot vacuum was another one.
0: Yeah.
1: One of the other ones we did was I thought about getting a trampoline.
0: And it could be things to do, too. Like, I've asked about, like, taking my toddler to get her nails done, you know?
1: And that's kind of where this one comes from this week. It's actually myself, Tim, and my son, Hudson, is going to Pottawatomie again this year. He went last year for the first time, and we did the little mini sessions. And, boy, when I dropped him off, and I don't know if your kid has ever done sleepaway camp, or at least that's what we called it when I was growing up, where you go and you stay for the whole week. But, you know, I dropped him off. I was, like, freaking out. I was like, oh, my God, like, is he going to make any friends? Like, I'm driving all the way back from Walkettville. Like, I go, I pick him up on Tuesday. He's like, Dad, this was the greatest thing ever. I want to come back. So this year he's going to go for a full week. And this will now be, like, other than, you know, when I have needed to go out of town, whether it's for a family obligation and someone has come and stayed with him. But this will be the first time, like, where I am, like, Hudson free. Hudson's my son's name. Where I will be Hudson free. And I'm like, you know, like, what would I do? Like, what I don't need to, I was thinking about, like, going away for a little bit. Because normally, in order for me to do something like that and go away Hudson free, I've got to usually organize it. And my late wife's cousin, Caroline, she's great. She's like, oh, yeah, no, I'll come up anytime. But sometimes you don't want to
0: burden. Like, always it feels like you're, yeah.
1: Yeah, you don't want to abuse it either. Like, hey, yeah, so what are you doing next weekend? Like, so I don't want to do that. But at the same time, I'm like, okay, well, I don't also want to waste this time then. And if you're a single parent who has your kids 100% of the time, you probably know exactly what I'm talking about. We also don't have a village here. So if you are somebody who grew up here and your family's here, you've got brothers, sisters, aunts, uncles, your parents are still here where you can send, you know, your kids off and you still have the opportunity to do that. I don't have that. So I get to thinking, I'm like, you know what? Maybe I'll go away. Maybe I'll do like a little bit. I'll do like a golf road trip or something like that. Love to play golf. But then I get to thinking, like, oh, like, do I really want to leave? Because, and of course, what do? We always go to, like, the worst case scenario.
0: Right.
1: Like, what if, like, I get on a plane and I go to, like, Scottsdale, let's just say, and I get off the plane and I've got a notification waiting for me from Pottawatomie where they're like, yeah, so Hudson fell off the rock wall and he broke his leg. I'm like, oh! And I got to turn around and I got to go all the way back. So it's like, I'm thinking, like, should I like go away? Like, is this something? And of course that's the extreme. I'm not saying I'm going to go to Scottsdale, but if you are a single parent and your kid has the opportunity and they go away where you don't have to find alternate care for them, do you then use that time for yourself and maybe go away, go on a trip, do something? What do you do? At 260-447-K105.
0: I guess I wonder what the expectation is of the camp, because I mean, and like where their expectation for you, like where they think that you are. And also, do they have, I guess, how is that different than having a kid, like maybe your family from Florida and you just heard about this camp in Indiana and you're like, oh, that seems really cool. Like, I'm going to fly my kid there and send them to camp and I'll come back home and wait till it's over and go back and pick them up or whatever. I guess it's not different than that. However, I am that parent who would be in the parking lot for the week waiting for camp to be over, looking through the fence.
1: She's like sleeping.
0: Everything good in there?
1: Sleeping in different parking lots in Kendallville, like, because of the police. Don't, okay, Kylie, like, you gotta go.
0: I could maybe get a hotel in Kendallville. I don't know. But I still would be like right there, because that's just me. There's no way I could cross state lines. But again, I think that's unrealistic to say that you can't do that. So I don't know. I guess I just wonder where everyone else kind of comes in on this.
1: Yeah. And even if you don't even have to take you don't even have to be a single parent to do that. Like, let's just say you still drop your kid off. Like, do you and your partner go on vacation? Do you right. then get on a plane and go to, I don't know, to Seattle, or do you go on a road trip and go to Vegas. You know, Mackinac or something like that? What do you do? Or do you just, is it business as usual? You either continue to go to work or you kind of take the week off and maybe do a staycation?
0: Yeah, that's a good question. So kids at camp, 1 week, you have it free to yourselves. Do you leave town or are you just like, nope, we got to be here in case, because you never know.
1: Couple of ways. You can either shoot us a quick text. We're always checking text messages at 260-447-5105. But I'd love to talk to you too, especially if your kid's gone to camp a couple of years. Because I know there's like Potawatomi lifers up there. They go for weeks and weeks and weeks every single year. Like, parents, what do you do when your kids do that? I'm just kind of wondering. Because this is the first year I'm ever going to have a chance to do this. This first time I'm going to be able to do something like this and not have to find alternate care for Hudson and really kind of have a week to myself. So what do you do? At 260-447-K105.
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1: As a parent, if you have, like, your kids are going to sleepaway camp, what do you do with that week that they are gone? At 260-447-K105. It's actually around a de-influence me. My son Hudson, this summer he's going to go to Pottawatomie. He went last year for like the little mini sessions. He loved it. And he was like, oh, I can't wait. I want to go back. So this year he's going to go for a full week. And as a single dad, I really don't get a lot of opportunities where I don't have him, or where if I want to go do something, I don't take him with me. I do have some help. My late wife's cousin lives just outside of Cincinnati, and there were some instances last year where I went to New York and to Florida for some family obligations and things like that. And she would come up and stay, but I don't want to burn that bridge. Like, overutilize it.
0: And so then she's like burned out from being asked to babysit.
1: Yeah.
0: Right.
1: So he's going to be obviously busy. Drop him off on Sunday, pick him up on Friday. I'm like, thought about going away. But then I'm like, I don't know what you do. Like, as a parent, like, do you freak out if you go on a long distance trip? Are you like, you're worried the whole time, like, oh, as soon as I get to where I'm going, or as soon as something's going to happen, and they're going to call me, and they're going to say, hey, you know, he fell and he dislocated his shoulder, and I'm like, oh, my goodness. So I don't know. As I kind of navigate this single dad thing, and you don't even have to be a single parent to really kind of answer. You could be a married couple. What do you do? Is it business as usual? You're like, well, we might as well just keep going to work. Or do you take this opportunity to do something for yourselves? What's coming in on the text line?
0: It's funny because we have a couple texts from some moms, or what I assume are moms, and then one from a dad. And it's funny to see the difference in perspective. So we'll start with Kelly. She said, I wouldn't go out of town. Maybe a staycation.
1: Okay. And I do love that. The only thing is, like, with our work schedule, like, we're done it. You know, I could walk out of the building as early as like 11:30. So like at that point, it's like, then I'm just not getting up. Then I'm just not waking up early.
0: Sure. But I mean, is it just like you're taking the week off of work and you're staying at a hotel here in Fort Wayne, you know, and not working that week? Anyway, this one is from another. As a single mom, she says, when my daughter goes to a friend's, I try to get away for a reset for me. I keep my phone to make sure I'm within 4 hours of getting home.
1: Okay. All right. That's a great like barometer then, as far as like the distance that you would go.
0: Right. So, okay. 4 hours. So then it's like, okay, it's not crazy for me to get home.
1: Detroit, Chicago, like Louisville, maybe, or Bowling Green.
0: Sure. Okay, now this one, this is the one I'm saying is from a dad. It says, no kids for a week. Dad is going on a bender and reliving his 20s. So we don't even know if he's talking about, like, leaving. Are you just leaving your mind, or are you leaving physically? Are you physically 4 hours away, or are you mentally 4 light years ahead of everyone else, depending on how much, what era of the 20s,
1: right? No, no, I
0: of your 20s you're living. Okay. Or you could be 4 years behind everyone.
1: Oh,
0: so anyway, I just, where are you in that? But I thought that was pretty funny.
1: What? Okay, what do you do? You're like, your kids are going away. You don't have your kids for a week. What do you do? Do you kind of go away? Do you stay put? Do you want to be close in case something happens? You can either shoot us a quick text, or I'd love to get you on the phone. I'd love to talk to you, because this is coming up here. I wasn't paying attention to the calendar, but I got to drop them off on Father's Day. So, like, this is coming up here in a couple of weeks.
0: That's kind of diabolical.
1: Figure something out.
0: Right.
1: As far as, like, what I'm going to do in this Hudson-free week. But what would you do? Like, would you go away? Would you stay put? 260-447-K105. Hope to hear from you right after Russell Dickerson. It's Happened to Me on K105.

0: Russell Dickerson, it's happened to me, 824 on K105.
1: You're kid-free for an entire week. What do you do with that time? Do you go away? Like, somebody else is taking care of your kid. They're going to camp. And that's the case. That's the case for myself. My son Hudson is going to Pottawatomie for an entire week this year. And as a single dad, I'm like, I don't get a lot of time because we don't have much of a village here. So it's not like I can ship him off to grandma and grandpa's house for an entire week and go, you know what I'm going to do? It's just he and I. So I'm like, with this entire kid-free week, like, what do you do? What do I do? Should I go away? How far? Like, what's the barometer? Like, what's the distance where you would go where you would feel safe, like, leaving your kids? You can either shoot us a quick text or let's get you on the phone. Either way, 260-447-K105. Got something new on the text?
0: Yeah, this is from Kelly, who also, she was the one who first said I wouldn't go out of town, maybe a staycation.
1: Right.
0: She updated her text with, or you could be like Kylie, and just a refresher, I said that I would be staying in the parking lot all week long, because that's just a fun fact about me. But she said, I think they have cabins you could stay in there and things to do there, restaurants and trails. So you also are camping.
1: So now I'm also going to Pottawatomie.
0: And that'd be so funny, like, you didn't tell Hudson. You're like, you run into him out on the trail. He's like, what are you doing here?
1: Oh,
0: I think,
1: Dad.
0: I just saw my dad in the mess hall.
1: Dad, leave me alone.
0: Yeah, that would be funny, though.
1: You're embarrassing me.
0: Or you, like, maybe you get a part-time job as a counselor.
1: I don't know if I want to do that.
0: Summer camp counselor? Be fun.
1: Thank you so much for the text messages. But 260-447-K105, we appreciate you holding. So who are you? Where are you? And, I mean, what do you do with a kid-free week?
2: This is James from Avila. And back in the day, Tim, you guys did a skit on swiping on people on the dating site.
1: Yeah.
2: I think what you need to do is swipe back to that clown lady you found and get a little bit of whole week of Tim Freaky week. You need some Tim time. That's what it is. Some freaky Tim time. I mean, you'll be kid free for a week, dude. You know what I would get for that?
1: All right. I mean, I guess that's a good point. I guess there is that option. I guess that I did. There is an option C. I had no idea, but James, buddy, we appreciate you, man. Have a great day.
2: All right, man. You guys have a good one.
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1: National Burger Day is coming up on Thursday. Not for me, but for the hamburger. And we have got a $25 gift card for Chance Bar that we would love to give you right now at 260-447-K105. They were one of the restaurants that we had in our burger bracket that we did last year. That's where we, what we do for March Madness. When we have, we start with like 32 places. We've done pizza, we've done wings, we did burgers last year, and Chance Bar was one of the ones that went really, really far. So this is a great place for you to go and celebrate National Burger Day. If you would like this gift card, 260-447-K105. When you call, we'll get you on the list for a game of Beat the Bear, which we'll do coming up in a bit. Kylie Covers Country, though, is on the way next. We'll do it right after Brantley Gilbert and Bottoms Up on K105.

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1: And now, some important country news. Well, at least it's important to her. It's Kylie Covers Country on K105.
2: I think the biggest thing over the weekend for a lot of us here in the Hoosier State, of course, the Indy 500. And there was a cool country connection. It's funny because you would have thought that I maybe won the Indy 500 by the amount of texts that I got after the win, just about the Morgan Wallen connection. And I don't know, did no one notice that during the race? I didn't. I mean, I was kind of like in and out on the race. I never saw.
3: The cars are going so fast, Kylie.
2: That's a good point. You know, they like show videos and pictures of the people, and I guess they never, I don't know, I never noticed that it said Morgan Wallen all over the car and the uniform of Rosenquist. Felix Rosenquist and his car, who was the winner of the Indy 500. It said Morgan Wallen, and you might be like, well, what the heck was that all about? I was wondering, is Morgan Wallen, is he part owner of this car? Like, the weirdest side quest no one ever heard about. But really, what it comes down to, if you were still curious about it and didn't figure out the connection, he actually, so Felix drives for Meyer Shank Racing, who did a collaboration with SiriusXM. SiriusXM has the Morgan Wallen radio, and that's kind of what they were promoting. Now, they also did, on that car, it's also at one point had Metallica on there as well, and Tom Petty at different points over the past year.
3: Oh, nice.
2: So, that's what, it was just the Morgan Wallen's time, I guess.
3: His turn in the rotation.
2: Which, like, really, if this was your time to pick it, and it was the winner, you know, to pick Morgan Wallen, that really worked out well for him. So, if you're wondering if the connection goes anywhere past that, it says it's unclear whether or not he gets anything.
3: I don't believe
2: from
3: so.
2: From it.
3: I don't believe so.
2: I don't know. And then it also says that it's unclear, too, if he knows even that it was on there, and if he doesn't over the weekend, I'm sure then he figured out that his name was on the car, and I'm sure he'll meet him. I would imagine that guy, it would be cool if he didn't do his indie show yet, Morgan, because he could have brought him out in his walkout.
3: Oh, yeah,
2: in Indianapolis.
3: Maybe.
2: That would have been so cool.
3: Maybe,
2: like,
3: yeah,
2: right after the weekend after the Indy 500. But yeah, of course there's no way to plan that happening. That would have been awesome.
3: Or is there?
2: Oh, yeah, an inside job.
3: Everything's scripted.
2: In other news, something else that happened over the weekend that it was like one of those, kind of forgot about it. It happened last night. It seemed like it was buried under all the other things going on. But it was the American Music Awards, and I only caught one part, but it was the part to catch. I didn't need to see anything else after this. And it was Keith Urban and his performance. Take a listen.

0: Yes, give me some more of that.
1: That was on as I was like about to go to bed, and I was like, wait, don't turn it off. I need this. It was good. I'm glad I stuck around.
0: Sidebar, I know his album doesn't come out until July. I've got a countdown going, but he did release the song with Michael McDonald, We Go Back. When we do Song of the Summer next week, I would totally pick it. I haven't even been released yet. For us to play on the radio, I would pick that.
1: Oh, it's going to be so good. Yeah, I can't wait. But that is your country covered on K105.
0: Still plenty of time. If you would like this $25 gift card for Chance Bar and Grill, we're doing it in conjunction with our National Burger Day, which is coming up on Thursday. Chance Bar and Grill made it pretty far in our burger bracket that we did last year. If you would like it, let's get you on the phone so we can get you on the list for a game of Beat the Bear. 260-447-K105.
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10: Welcome back from the long weekend, and now we have a short week to look forward to. 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And how would you like to go see Lori Morgan at the Honeywell Center in Wabash? I've got those tickets at 2:22 right after Dustin Lynch and Mackenzie Porter. Thinking about you, and I'll be thinking about you until we meet at 2 on K105.

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2: So it's presented by our friends at Maumee River Roofing, and right about now would be the time when we would introduce you to our particular contestant. Now, I don't know if it's coming off the weekend or what it is, but I don't know why they think a radio station doesn't need phones, but apparently our phones are now down. So,
0: why would we?
2: You know what?
0: Why would we need them?
2: Who doesn't have? You know, you go to work. You were off for the last couple of days, right? You come in. Everybody has a case of the Mondays every once in a while. Today it just happens to be a case of the Mondays on a Tuesday. So, as we kind of try an effort to get our phones back up and running, you can always text us 260-447-5105. But in the meantime, Kylie,
0: because we still like to play.
2: Because look, I work diligently for about 43 seconds to try and, you know, come up with a category.
0: Oh, right.
2: So I don't want this 42 or 43 seconds to be wasted. So, Kylie, today is National Grape Day also.
0: Okay.
2: So, in 20 seconds, give us 10 grape-flavored food or drinks. Ready? Run!
0: Grape popsicle. You could have grape snow cone, grape juice, grape Kool-Aid, grape... This is so tough. Jelly, grape popsicle, grape ice pop, grape freeze pop, grape sandwich. That was really tough. Grape sandwich. Might also call it also jelly again. That was... What is something grape flavored? Right? What am I not thinking of?
2: Is it Dime A Tap?
0: Dime A Tap, I will tell you.
2: Gum?
0: Not first on my list.
2: Gum?
0: Oh, gum is a good one.
2: Candies?
0: Oh, I should have just gone. But I can't even think, like, okay, Jolly Rancher has grape. Skittles, perhaps?
2: Mm-hmm.
0: Dum Dum.
2: See? They're out there.
0: I can't even think of any now and later. What about, did it say food and drink specifically?
2: I did say food and drink.
0: Grape ape. That, for some reason, that's the first thing that came to my mind.
2: No.
0: I'll be honest, I was stuck on grape ape. And that's just, it's like, huh, where is that guy? And so that's what happens in my mind when I'm forced to do tasks quickly.
2: Grape ape. Grape ape.
0: No, we don't talk about Grape Ape enough.
2: That's going to be in everybody's head for the rest of the day.
0: Did Grape Ape have a tagline or?
2: Grape Ape. Isn't that all they said?
0: It just said Grape Ape?
2: Yeah, I believe so.
0: Oh, now I got to look. I'm not 100%.
2: All right. Well, we'll effort this.
0: Now we know what we're doing in the 9 o'clock hour.
2: In the meantime, though.
0: I bet literally no one else, no other radio station in America today is discussing Grape Ape.
2: Probably not. So, well,
0: that's how we'll honor it. What is it? It says Grape Day?
2: National Grape Day, yep.
0: And look at that. People are, all these losers are probably talking about Welch's today. Not us. No.
2: Nope. Like stuff that actually benefits you as a person. But we will give you, hopefully our phones will be back up and working tomorrow when we give you your next chance to beat the bear here at K105.
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1: We have something back at my house, Reality Tree V, we call it. It's the bird that lives on our front porch, made a nest there.
0: Oh.
1: Actually, another bird, I believe, made this nest, I think, last year. But there have since been, now this is the third bird who has laid eggs here. I don't know if it's the same one. It could be. But three different rounds. And every time this happens, it's like right in front of our front windows of our house. And so we're always sitting there watching it. Like it's really fun to see, you know, the babies, the girls love it. But where I kind of sit and like my designated spot on the couch is right next to where the bird is. So I have like the perfect view all the time. Just two moms hanging out, you know. And I was thinking about it. She just sits up there all day, most of the day. I mean, she does leave to get food and stuff like that. But she's just kind of chilling, and I was like, she's probably so bored. And I was like, you know what, I was outside, I was on the front porch, I was doing some stuff, and I had my phone, and I was like, she's probably never heard Morgan Wallen before. She might like that.
0: Okay,
1: so I kind of held it up in her general direction.
0: Okay. All right.
1: And I think it's safe to say she was a fan. Now, she didn't really like the faster songs, and she kind of looked like almost on edge, like she might swoop down,
0: right?
1: But then once it was like a slower one.
0: Nothing to do with you getting close to her babies, though.
1: No, and the babies are, she's still just, it's eggs right now. So
0: still,
1: I don't think she's as territorial. I don't really know how, I don't know how that works. But yeah, so I was just kind of holding it in her general direction. And it wasn't like she flew away. I think I saw her kind of lean in a little bit.
0: Okay.
1: Her stand in my
0: boots. So you're trying.
1: She's like, wait, let me hear a little bit more.
0: So you're trying to analyze avian body language.
1: Yeah, I think if I could read her body language, I think that she was liking the slower Morgan Wallen songs. And now this bird is familiar with Morgan Wallen.
0: I am not. I would not consider
1: Morgan Robin.
0: I would not consider myself to be an expert in that field. If you work at the zoo, you work with animals. This is even so ridiculous. I feel ridiculous even saying this, but that's not legit, right?
1: Well, they say like you could play music for plants and it helps them grow.
0: Right.
1: Why can't I play music for these babies, like the little eggs?
0: I'm not saying you can't, but what I am saying is that I don't think that the bird's body language was telling you whether or not it was a thumbs up or thumbs down.
1: I think that the zookeepers would agree. I think they know there's something to it. You know, they say classical music, but Morgan Wallen, he's been called the Mozart of our generation.
0: By you?
1: So, yeah, that's it. I didn't say by who.
0: Okay.
1: He was just now.
0: All right.
1: So I think that it could, I think that there's something there. Like, are these birds going to be, like, they're going to crack out of the egg and like immediately just like be flying? Maybe we'll see what kind of like powers this gave them.
0: Okay. All right. I'm gonna say probably none.
1: What?
0: In fact,
1: they might just
0: plummet right to
1: the
0: floor of the porch.
1: That's
0: just
1: horrible.
0: Make it stop.
1: Wow.

0: Cody Johnson and the Fall, 918 with Tim and Kylie, K105.
1: All right. There is a new thing coming to Target. I'm trying to see. They say within the next year, or in the years ahead, that's the quote.
0: Okay.
1: And it says, Target says they're coming to most of our stores in the years ahead. So I would think that here in Fort Wayne, we likely would get them.
0: We are top metro, yeah.
1: Sure. So it says that they are reimagining the shopping cart. And soon they will be literally rolling out the carts, like I said, to these stores nationwide. And the new carts are the Series 3 APC model,
0: in case that matters. Series 3.
1: But it's interesting. They do say that they realize that the shopping carts can be a problem because it's like, you know, as soon as one goes bad, it's like the whole thing is bad. You can't really replace the parts. Even though it just sounds like a wheel is bad or something, it's usually like more than that.
0: Yeah, you'd think the manufacturer would like, you know, maybe provide extra, but whatever.
1: Right.
0: It's their business model.
1: This is part of the thing that makes them so much better. It says they're all plastic. The components can be replaced individually, which theoretically extends the lifespan. And when parts do need to be retired, all the materials are fully recyclable. And it says that these carts have been in the works for 6 years now.
0: Okay.
1: In this article, they say they won't blow your mind, but they will make it easier to blow your paycheck at Target.
0: Okay. All right.
1: Here are some of the other specs real quick. Smoother maneuverability and ergonomic handles. 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
0: That's what took you 6 years?
1: That's what took 6 years. And you know what? The kids, the babies, and they don't need a more comfortable child seat. That's not what they care about at Target. Like, they're just fine. They've never had a complaint. It's just like, hey, can I have that? Can we get that? How about a cake pop?
0: Look, whatever, chop, so long as they don't put the four-wheel steering on them, where it's like all four wheels are like independent, like at IKEA. There's another store here in town that I refuse to go into. I won't say which one, because they have the carts with the independent four wheels, where it's like you can just run, just like a...
1: So like they can go ridiculous. Sideways?
0: Yeah.
1: Oh, I have no idea where you're talking about.
0: I've
1: never experienced
0: they
1: that.
0: They are the worst. So long as they don't do that, but I mean, I guess that would have taken 8 years to come up with.
1: I guess so. So you don't go there because of the carts?
0: Because of the carts. I refuse.
1: So that's something then that could deter a person, possibly, from not going to a store. So maybe Target knew that. I didn't know that we weren't like going to places because we didn't like...
0: I'm not saying I can't attest for anybody else.
1: If I didn't go places where I was uncomfortable, I would never go anywhere. You know, because I can find something wrong with anything. And so I've just learned to get over it and still shop. But if Target knows that they have people, they're losing out on customers who have higher standards than me.
0: Higher cart standards?
1: Then maybe that's how they decided for the change. You know? They thought it was time. They're like, we're losing people.
0: So what is wrong with here?
1: What's wrong with here?
0: Yeah. You said you could find something wrong if you... didn't have to go anywhere where you weren't uncomfortable.
1: Yeah.
0: You wouldn't go anywhere because you could find something wrong with everything. What is wrong with here?
1: I can't say anything without my lawyer present. No comment.

0: Hardy and favorite country song. It's 9:28 with Tim and Kylie at K105. And on Tuesdays, Kylie throws open the doors to her bedroom. She says, you know what? Come on in. We all pile into her bed. We snuggle up. And she shares with us some of the things that her husband Drake says in his sleep. So, Kylie, what were Drake's dreams last night?
1: Well, I heard him mumbling something. I actually had my headphones in, which is a conversation for another day. Because AirPods and sleeping with them in, I feel like it makes your brain melt or something, I heard. So anyone can confirm, please text 447-K105. Should I be scared? Anyway, so I had to pop an AirPod out and because I hear him mumbling something and I was like, what did you say? And he's sleep laughing, which is one of my favorite things when he does when he's sleeping, because it's like his eyes are closed, but he just cracked himself up so much in his sleep that he is now laughing at himself. And he goes, nugget. And I go, what? And he's still like cackling to himself. And I was like, what are you talking about? And he said, I just like the word. That's why I picked it. And I was like, you picked the word nugget? And he just kind of was

0: like, yeah, and laughing. And I go, like, for a game? I'm trying to, like, put together, what are we
1: right.
0: doing?
1: What's
0: Why
1: the
0: nugget?
1: Context?
0: What are we doing? And he doesn't look at me, but turns his head towards me, eyes still closed, and goes, yeah. As if I was the crazy one. And obviously, you moron. Like, that was the vibe that I got. So we're in a fight. I haven't talked to him yet today. But we're in a fight for how he talked to me in his sleep. It was so, like, we were laughing, having a good time. And then I was like, oh, excuse you. And then that was it. He was still cackling to himself, nugget.
1: And you were
0: hilarious.
1: Like, you know what? Now I don't care.
0: Now I
1: don't care.
0: It's over for me.
1: Now.
0: But anyway, yeah, so I would like to try. I'm trying to think of, like, what that could have been. Like, were we playing a game of Hangman? I'm not sure. But yeah, nugget was his word of choice.
1: Maybe it was lunch, though.
0: Oh, like he
1: was. Like, what are you going to have for lunch? Like, nugget.
0: He just picked that because he liked the word.
1: Possibly. Maybe he's thinking about leaving and becoming a 49er, like panning for gold.
0: Oh, so it's gold nugget. Now, this changes
1: possibly.
0: Things. I'm way more into that than chicken nugget.
1: Maybe Vegas, and he wants to go to the Golden Nugget Casino.
0: That also sounds fun.
1: Let's see. What else?
0: Or nugget of information.
1: Very, very, very true. Look at the possibilities are endless. You need to broaden your horizons a little bit because it could be a host of things.
0: That's true. It doesn't necessarily have to be. I was just thinking game. That's where my mind was. It was some kind of game we were playing.
1: Maybe it is the golden
0: nugget. And I was dumb for not understanding.
1: Well, I mean, you call him as you see him.
0: Okay. Well, maybe it's because of my AirPod problem.
1: So now.
0: All right? So the AirPod thing is real, is what you're telling me.
1: Now.
0: If you do an x-ray of my brain or whatever it is, scan, it, like, part of it's partially melted.
1: So now what do me and Drake have in common? Kylie's fighting with us both, but only one of us knows.
0: Yeah, true. It's Jordan Davis. Turn This Truck Around on K105.

0: Blake Shelton and Gwen Stefani, Nobody But You, 938 with Tim and Kylie at K105.
1: So we know that this summer is America's 250th birthday.
0: It is, yes.
1: And it's a huge thing. It's a big deal. So there are a lot of people doing different things to celebrate. And Rolling Stone, they actually came up, they're celebrating, they came up with this list of America's greatest achievements. Okay, so they enlisted some of some great Americans, they say, to help. So some of the amazing things that basically Americans gave the world. And these are the things that people said, okay?
0: All right.
1: First of all, Darius Rucker was on record weighing in, saying the tribute to wrestling.
0: Okay.
1: That's one of the, that was like, Lainey Wilson also on there. I don't think it's hers. I can't find hers anywhere, like what she, Lainey Wilson said specifically. Like, I don't think that part is out yet. But anyway, the other things that are going to be included in this thing that's being published, Snoopy, bodegas, game show hosts, the guitar solos, folk music, Amtrak, backyard hoops, immigrant workers, drive-ins, late night shows, proms, the baseball diamond, street art, the outlaw, and pro wrestling, which goes with Darius Rucker.
0: Okay. Huh.
1: Do you think any of those are things that you agree or disagree with, or is there something that they forgot?
0: Disagree with Amtrak.
1: Okay.
0: It's not like trains did not exist before Amtrak did around the rest of the world. Plus, it's a losing business. They don't make any money.
1: Maybe they just like the name. We're saying like the name Amtrak.
0: Okay. Then it is a cool name. I'm not going to get, I mean, I'm sure it probably stands for like American Track or whatever that they just kind of put together, like, you know, Bennifer. But
1: that's good. Before there was Bennifer, there was Amtrak. That's good. I like it.
0: But a lot of the other ones, I mean, I don't know the history behind them, but they do sound relatively like things that we have developed here, I guess, maybe.
1: Yeah, I guess. I don't know why Lainey Wilson's you can't find anywhere, but I did see one more I thought was good. Hank Williams, Dale Earnhardt Jr., and Jay Leno all said wheels. Or Hank Williams III, excuse me. All said wheels.
0: Okay.
1: So like the cars that changed America gave us a new kind of freedom.
0: Oh, all right. I get that. Then, yes, also. Especially from somebody like Jay Leno, like who collects cars. But,
1: Who invented air conditioning?
0: I don't know, but I mean,
1: is that not Americans?
0: Honestly, it is the hand of the Lord that came down and gave us that.
1: That's nice.
0: That, the car horn and stretch denim.
1: I didn't see Americans, another one of our great contributions, the McDonald's cheeseburger or just McDonald's in general. I thought that would be like a given.
0: Or
1: Diet Coke just itself.
0: Specifically, McDonald's
1: Diet Coke. That should be on there. Also, Crocs.
0: Yes.
1: Crocs?
0: Flip-flops?
1: That was definitely American, right?

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2: Prettiest girl I'd ever seen. Look at her, man, look at me. I thought I can't just walk up and ask her to dance.

0: Chris Jansen, me and a beer, 946 with Tim and Kylie at K105. We're wrapping up our portion of the broadcast day. Man, only three more work days until the weekend.
1: Wow, look at that. Isn't that crazy? It's beautiful.
0: Before we can cut out, though, and make room for my friend Mike D, who's on his way in here with the Tuesday round of the Midday Broadcast Extravaganza here at K105. Tell you what Mike has coming up here in just a moment. The two jobs that we traditionally have to do before we can leave. One is to deliver a motto or slogan to the marketing department because, God forbid, they do their job. So, Kylie, what is the motto or slogan we have for them today?
1: Part-time authors. It's Tim and Kylie on
0: K105. Between that and the whole don't ever let your partner and your best friend conspire. Like we're working on almost an entire
1: That's
0: series.
1: True. That could there somehow could yeah we could find a link between
0: a crossover novel.
1: That's right. We'll be the new off campus.
0: So the other thing we do is
1: it's called off air.
0: Share with you what we learned during the show today or dead air.
1: Dead air. That's good.
0: Kylie, what did you learn?
1: Some people's 20s were a lot more interesting than mine. What did you learn?
0: Kylie, that your husband Drake is either hungry, heading west, or has a yet-to-be-unveiled crippling gambling addiction.
1: Or has some kind of truth that he's going to unveil. A little
0: only time,
1: nugget.
0: Only time will tell.
1: I like it.
0: So, that's what we learned. We always just want you to be 1% better, and I mean, especially coming back from a long holiday weekend, you kind of got to... You maybe help get things going again and into high gear. We are back tomorrow, of course. You know, we'll do a winning song Wednesday. Kylie and I digging in the crates trying to find some throwbacks. You, however, get to let us know which song you want to hear, which song we're going to play. Can't beat Kylie at 7:45. We'll do Beat the Bear again at 8:45, which, of course, could get you a $25 gift card for Chance Bar. All in conjunction with National Burger Day coming up on Thursday. So, plus, Kylie Covers Country, Smartest Person Week, all of your favorites to help you kind of kick off your Wednesday morning tomorrow. Now, my friend Mike D, on the way in here next, he's got fill in the blank. That happens at 11. Tuesday, this is not me. I personally, coming off a holiday weekend, would absolutely do Little Kid or Drunk Adult. I understand, though. People are creatures of habit.
1: That's right.
0: So they think, like, things are weird. They think this Tuesday is a Monday.
1: I've done that so many times today.
0: You have, which is...
1: Oh, so when you say people, you mean me.
0: Hi.
1: When you say people, hi, you're confused.
0: Hi, it's me.
1: He's just talking about
0: people.
1: Me.
0: Hi, it's me. I am people.
1: It's been me all day.
0: So unpopular opinion will come in today because it is Tuesday. He's going to be talking about your kids... And what is the worst mess they've ever made in your car? Kylie, as the mom of two littles, do you have one?
1: I really try not to give them anything in the car that can create a mess. Now, I'm not
0: that.
1: Saying that, like, I don't let them eat in the car, because I do, but I'm just strategic about it. So I haven't had a car mess yet.
0: I understand that.
1: And I'm sure now that I have said it, I will today on this Tuesday. What about you?
0: So my son Hudson, he's seven now, but when he was younger, we would get ice cream, and at one point he spilled his ice cream, his Razzle from Zesto, on the floor. Of course, he doesn't tell me he did that. Doesn't tell me that happened. So we get out of the car, we park the car. We're going, I think maybe to the grocery store or something like that. But long story short, it was hot because it's summertime, and this was before I got the WeatherTech mats. So
1: of course it was.
0: It was quite the chore to not only get the actual physical, the product, the ice cream itself, out of the carpet, but have you ever left pseudo dairy? In a hot car? Don't.
1: I forgot I had a Starbucks cup and it has like the foam and stuff. Oh, it's like that little bit of foam is so foul when you forgotten about it.
0: It is. It's noxious. I don't know what it is.
1: Nasty.
0: Anyway, so that would be the one for me. But if you have one, that's what my friend Mike D wants to hear coming up just after 10 o'clock. He's also going to be talking about those people you know that always get jury duty. I'm not on that list. I've never done jury
1: duty. I've wanted it so badly, I've never gotten it.
0: In all of my years, I've never done it.
1: My family has, though, and I'm like, how does it feel to live my dream?
0: So,
1: and they got, like, it sounds like they, you know, they couldn't say, but it sounded like, I mean, they were all excited about it. Like, they must have had cool things go on, you know?
0: Oh, I mean, once the case is over, they can talk about it.
1: Maybe they didn't realize that. I don't know. Or maybe I never followed up, but it seemed like they were.
0: Your sister's a lawyer. Why don't they ask her?
1: Well, this was before that.
0: Oh, okay.
1: It hasn't been, we haven't had, no one's had it for a while.
0: Oh, okay. Like, can you be, hey, you know, sis, can we talk about it? Can
1: we talk about that? But it, and that, right? Yeah, back then, no idea.
0: Oh, well, anyway, that's what my friend Mike D has coming up just after 10 o'clock, so stick around for that. Kylie and I, we look forward to helping you kick off a brand new day, your Wednesday. Yeah, Wednesday already tomorrow begins bright and early with us, starting at 6 a.m. right here on K105.

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Brown and Toes. Good morning and happy Tuesday. It's Mike D here. Happy to be back here with you. Hopefully you are well rested and had a wonderful 3-day weekend. I know I did. Very relaxing indeed. So today on the show, of course, we've got a jam-packed show. We've got a fresh round to fill in the blank. We will be playing Unpopular Opinion at noon with your chance to win a family four-pack of tickets to go to the Arcola Tractor Pull. We also will be talking about that bad mess that your kids made in your car. The worst of the worst. But right now, I want to hear from you at 447-K105. Who is that person that you know who's always getting chosen for jury duty, but it's never you? For me, I would say my brother-in-law. It's never been me, though. What about you? 447-K105.

0: girl.
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0: Ella Langley, Be Her. That's the latest there from Ella. Now, we are talking about who is that person that you know who's always getting chosen for jury duty, but it's never you. 447-K105. Now, I'm a little jealous because my brother-in-law, Tyler, he's always getting chosen to go to jury duty, and I've been... I had something in the mail once and never heard anything back. Of course, my last name starts with a W, so I'm not really getting chosen on these. I don't know if that's a good thing or a bad thing, but Bill, you know someone. Go ahead.
1: Jury duty. I've been selected twice, and it's probably the biggest waste of time.
0: Yeah?
1: When you're in there, and a person is in the jury room with you, and they're trying to locate a witness who's suddenly disappeared... And one of the jurors says, it's going to be not guilty. Excuse me, we haven't even heard the trial yet. We haven't heard any evidence. She goes, no, but I like the guy. He's good looking, and we're dating. I'm going out because I'm going to have that man after he gets out of here.
0: Oh.
1: I said, what? She goes, yeah. She goes, I'm going to go out with that man, and I'm going to make him happy.
0: Whoa.
1: Oh, my God.
0: Wow.
1: You're serious. He goes, yeah. He goes, there's not going to be a trial. It's going to be a mistrial because I want to date that guy.
0: Oh my God. Thirsty
1: so
0: much?
1: The theory is true. Girls do like bad boys.
0: That they do. Well, I guess I'm not bad enough. Okay, so what about you? Who's that person that you know who's always getting chosen for jury duty, but it's never you? Stories like that are wild. I want to hear from you. K105.
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Every Monday through Friday, I know exactly where I will be, and that is listening to my good friend Mike D right here on K105.

Luke Combs in Days Like These. So we're talking about that person that you know who's always getting chosen to do jury duty, but it's never you. Now, I bring this up. My brother-in-law, Tyler, I've known him for a long time, and he has gotten chosen for jury duty a lot of times. His last name starts with a B, and mine is a W. And, of course, I've only been I received a letter one time, but, yeah, I never really followed through with it because they never called me back. So what about you, that person who's always getting chosen for jury duty? Maybe they hate it. Maybe they love it. 447-K105.

0: Vincent Mason and Wish You Well. We're talking about that person that you know who's always getting chosen for jury duty, but it's never you. And maybe you want to go, and that's me. I kind of want to do this. I've never done this. I've never been on a jury panel by no means, but I got a letter one time, but never heard anything back. Maybe it's because I work in radio. I'm not quite sure, but you know, I'm interested. I would do it if I had the opportunity to do jury duty. I would do it. So yeah, hear me out. I'll go to that. I will definitely go to that. Jeff, who's that person that you know, man?
1: I got one friend that was being chosen for jury duty, and they're like, man, why was me? Maybe they got the lucky number. I don't know. There's a couple times where I got chosen to, but they're like, no, we don't need you. It's like, oh, okay.
0: Yeah, you know, and I think sometimes it has to do with your last name. I've been chosen like once and never heard anything back. And it's like, really? Maybe I want to do this.
1: It'd be interesting. But again, like I said, being a public figure, which we both are,
0: yes.
1: You never know. Because I'm like, oh, hey, I know that name. Never mind, they're a figure, so we can't really do that. We hear everything.
0: Yeah, we kind of do hear everything. We hear a lot of things doing what we do. So what about you? Who's that person that you know who's always getting chosen for jury duty, but it's never you? Maybe you're jealous. K105.

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0: Hey, it's Mike D. Spring's rolling in, and there's a good chance you'll see my buddy Phil Truitt from Truitt Law Offices out and about. His calendar is packed full of fairs, festivals, and his favorite car shows. 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And no offense, but I hope that's the only time you have to talk to Phil. 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
1: Now, this is actually really cool and really taking a trip back in time, but the first CD to hit the market was Billy Joel's 52nd Street album. It went on sale in Japan in October of 82. 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

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Of course you do. 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
1: That is right. 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

0: Luke Combs and Sleepless in a Hotel Room. Right now we are playing Fill in the Blank, and this one, it is an interesting one at that matter. Now, 10% of men find blank attractive. 10% of men find blank attractive. What do you think?
1: I think the answer is cleaning skills.
2: Vacation. I'm going to go with take a shower. I know that, you know, everybody's in a rush all over the place every day. I think it's take a shower.
3: I'd say to probably get drunk.
4: I think it's do taxes.
0: Okay, really good stuff here. Now, 10% of men find blank attractive. 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

0: Jason Aldean, and don't tell on me. Now we are directly in the middle of Fill in the Blank. Answer time is coming up in just about 12 minutes, 11:38, right after Morgan Wallen and Don't We. Now we've got some work to do on this one here, of course. 10% of men find blank attractive. 10% of men find blank attractive. What do you think?
1: I'm going to say women that wear too much makeup.
2: Big old fat baby. A female mechanic.
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1: 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Now, 10% of men find blank attractive. 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
7: Over 3 days in late March and early April, nearly 4 inches of rain fell across our community. More than 160 residents reported flooding, including flooded streets and high water in low-lying areas. In many cases, storm drains clogged with leaves, trash, and debris left water with nowhere to go. Keeping storm drains clear helps protect neighborhoods and keeps pollution out of our rivers.
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13: Welcome back from the long weekend, and now we have a short week to look forward to. It's Dan, and in that short week, I've got more tickets to the Indiana Comic Convention. 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And how would you like to go see Lori Morgan at the Honeywell Center in Wabash? I've got those tickets at 2:22, right after Dustin Lynch and Mackenzie Porter. 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

0: Post Malone, Blake Shelton, and Pour Me a Drink. It's Mike D here. It is time to play Unpopular Opinion. Now, this is one of those where we share our unpopular opinions together. Just no politics or no religion here. Skyler, get us started, man.
1: So, it seems to be cheating is a popular opinion now. It seems like it's okay for everybody to do it now.
0: Mm.
1: Oh, sending pictures is, it's not cheating. That's just, you know, it's just a picture. No. Sending pictures, flirting, and even straight up all out cheating. As far as I'm concerned, you do it once, you're done.
0: Yeah.
1: Because you're going to do it again.
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1: 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Looking for your unpopular opinions at 447-K105. Mary, you've got one. Go ahead.
2: Some people should not be parents.
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Neither one of us looking for three little words, unless those three words were do not disturb. Checkout was supposed to be noon, but we slept until 3:00.

0: 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We're playing Unpopular Opinion right now. These just keep getting better and better, of course. Now, Tanya, you've got one. Go ahead.
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14: 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Just when

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0: Georgia, Georgia line and around here, Mike D, right here, 106.78 out there. So I don't know about you, but I go through phones quite a bit, and I get the realization that I have too many pictures on my phone. Too many pictures on my phone, and I'm looking right now, and oh, Lord have mercy. Okay, so in my main pictures, I have 39,204 pictures on the main one. Now, there's a couple of folders that have like 60 and 400 in it. So we can say that I've got about 40,000 pictures on my phone right now. So can we beat that? I want to hear from you. Definitely, I take a lot of pictures for the business that I have. And of course, a lot of those, they're still on there. Mark, what about you?
1: I only have 785.
0: That's not half bad. You sound sad about it.
1: Yeah, I've gone through and purged some of them that I know I didn't need anymore. So
0: wow, yeah, that purging will do it. Okay, so what about you? How many pictures are on your phone right now? 447-K105.

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0: Riley Green and Change My Mind. We're talking about how many pictures do you have on your phone right now? I go through phones quite a bit, and I have about 40,000 on there. With what I do, I have a business, if you didn't know, and I take a lot of pictures. When I do the quoting process, well, yeah, I got a lot of pictures on there, 40,000 worth. It's a lot. That's a lot on there. Michelle, what about you?
1: It's embarrassing, but only 67.
0: 67 only?
1: Yeah, because my grandson threw my phone and broke it, and I had to get a new one.
0: Oh, no.
1: And my pictures would not transfer.
0: Oh, no. So you lost some of them.
1: I lost all. Probably had over 3,000.
0: Lord have mercy. Okay, yeah, 3,000. That's not bad, but 67. Yeah, I mean, it is what it is. So what about you? How many pictures do you have on your phone right now? 447-K105.

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1: Now, the human body is really incredible here. The human body continually renews itself. Around 330 billion, that's billion with a B, cells are replaced every day, which is about 1% of our cells within 80 to 100 days. And get this, 30 trillion cells will be replenished. That's enough to generate a whole new person. The human body is really incredible. K105.

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Jordan Davis is on Fort Wayne's K105, and no, we're not turning around and going back to a three-day weekend. We're moving forward to a short work week. Hi there, it's Dan. Hope you had a great Memorial Day weekend and remembered why we actually celebrate that great day and honoring all those we have lost in the line of duty. So thank you for doing that. Now, the week has begun, and 90s country star Lori Morgan is coming to the Honeywell Center on Saturday. I've got free tickets for you at 2:22, right after Dustin Lynch and Mackenzie Porter. Thinking about you, it's all right here on Fort Wayne's K105. Welcome to the show, K105.

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6: Presented by Indiana Tech. And my high five today is for the Fort Worth Fire Department for what it did for a homeless veteran and his dog. Firefighters found Jake, a loyal dog, tied safely outside with a heartfelt letter from his homeless owner, Tom, a disabled veteran who said giving up his beloved companion was the hardest decision of his life. The Fort Wayne Fire Department not only adopted Jake into Station 8, where he quickly became part of the crew, but also stepped up to help Tom rebuild his life. Through the department's HOPE team and support from the community, Tom was gifted an RV to call home and received help getting back on his feet, proving that one selfless act and a caring community can change lives forever. So a high five to the Fort Worth Fire Department and all involved with helping Tom and Jake, presented by Indiana Tech and all of us here at Fort Wayne's K105. Lori Morgan tickets 6 minutes away. Actually, less than that. K105.

girl, it's been too long. Saw your sister at the Circle K. Her baby number two was on the way. Hadn't seen her since her wedding day with you on my arm.

Fort Wayne's K105. Good afternoon. It's Dan. Hope you had a great weekend. And Lori Morgan, 90s country star Lori Morgan, is coming to the Honeywell Center in Wabash this Saturday. And I've got your chance to be there. And you just got to know your days of the week. Sounds pretty simple, right? Well, there's actually a little bit more to it than that. Okay, there's a lot of people, including myself, that keep forgetting that today is Tuesday because of the holiday yesterday. But if you know the days of the week, according to Lori Morgan, you could be seeing her in person at 447-K105. In fact, we'll start with caller number 10 right now to see just how well you know Lori Morgan's days of the week. Caller number 10 at 447-K105. You can win some tickets right now. Here's Nate Smith on Fort Wayne's K105.

Cody Johnson's on Fort Wayne's K105. It's Dan. Tickets to go see 90s country star Lori Morgan coming to the Honeywell Center in Wabash this Saturday night. And Carrie is my contestant.

0: America turns 250 this year, and we're proud to celebrate it with you.
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0: Luke Combs and Be By You on Fort Wayne's K105. How would you like to be by Lori Morgan this Saturday night? The Honeywell Center in Wabash got tickets all this week. And right now, Eric has a chance to win those by figuring out the days of the week, according to Lori Morgan. Eric, how well do you know the days of the week, buddy?
1: I know my days of the week pretty good, especially Lori Morgan being married to Keith Whitley.
0: Okay, all right. So you go way back with Lori. So, in her song, Except for Monday, okay, what does she say about Monday?
1: She had the romantic struggles except for Monday.
0: No, unfortunately, that is not right, Eric. I'm sorry. All right, so the next caller that can identify that at 447-K105 in Lori Morgan's song, Except for Monday, what does she say about Monday? First caller with the correct answer is going to see her Saturday night at 447-K105. Good luck.
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0: Fort Wayne's K105, back to giving away Lori Morgan tickets. Honeywell Center in Wabash this Saturday night. I will have tickets all this week. And we're talking about the song Except for Monday. And Hannah, what does she say about Monday in that song?
15: Except for Monday, which was never good anyway.
0: Very good. Even in song. Hannah, you're going to the show Saturday night.
15: That's awesome. Thank you very much.
16: Hey, it's Tim and Kylie. 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We're going to be talking about the best name you've ever heard. 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

0: Ella Langley on Fort Wayne's K105. Good afternoon. It's Dan. And Big Garbage Day has some big items on display in my area. And I want to see if you can compare. Coming up at 318, write it for Vincent Mason and wish you well here on Fort Wayne's K105. Kind of looks like the Indy 500 infield around our neighborhood. K105.
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9: Hey, it's Tim and Kylie. 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We're going to be talking about the best name you've ever heard. I was reminded of a name yesterday. It was so good, I have to tell you about it, and I want to hear yours, too. 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

Vincent Mason's on Fort Wayne's K105. Good afternoon. It's Dan. And right around our area, and maybe in yours too, or maybe you've had it already, people are putting out all their large garbage that, you know, it's too big to fit in the regular garbage. So it just kind of sits out by the street, by the curb. And like I said, it kind of looks like the infield from the Indy 500 over the weekend. People leaving big screen TVs and grills and all kinds of stuff. But what is the item that you've seen in your neighborhood that people have left out a lot? Because in ours, I've seen a lot of hot tub covers. Probably four or five hot tub covers just in our general area. So at 447-K105, what are some of the big garbage items you've seen out in your neighborhood? And have you helped yourself to anything? 447-K105, what have you seen large trash-wise as garbage gets ready to be picked up in your area? At 447-K105, fill me in, Cole Swindell.

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1: Fort Wayne's K105, large garbage day in our neighborhood. A lot of garbage out. Hasn't been picked up yet, but yeah, it's this time of year when it's stuff that won't fit in your normal trash. You put it out by the curb, and then they come pick it up. And I was just wondering, if you've got this going on, or maybe you've ridden by some large garbage days or some neighborhoods that are having them, what have you seen out there? And have you helped yourself to any of it? And in our area, it seems like there's a big amount of hot tub covers for some reason. I don't know why, but I've seen probably four or five hot tub covers waiting to be picked up by the trash. And what have you seen, Ashley?
2: A strange amount of people still have the old school big screen box TVs in their houses.
1: Yes. Have you partaken and just put it in your garage or something?
2: No. We've got enough crap. We don't need anything else.
1: Enough said. All right. 447-K105. What have you seen in some of the neighborhoods that are waiting for the large trash pickup? Stuff that's out by the curb that they can't fit in their trash can. Like I said, I've seen a lot of hot tub covers. Just curious to see what you've seen at 447-K105.

0: Yeah, it hurts so bad.
1: Fort Wayne's K105. It's Dan. Got hit with a weed whacker yesterday, and it hurt so bad. No, it didn't hurt that bad. Just, you know, one of those idiot mistakes. Anyway, hello there. Welcome to the week. Short week this week, too. And we're talking about big garbage. Okay, the one that you can't fit in your can, and you have to put it out by the curb, and you wait for, you know, the garbage people to come. 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I've been seeing a lot of hot tub covers for some reason. And I just wanted to see, as you peruse your neighborhood, what's kind of the thing you're seeing the most of, Jeremy?
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Tyler Hubbard released a new song, and it's my Dan's Daily Download today. You can hear it at 412 right after Don't We and Morgan Wallen on K105. Daily

home? No. Bet you think that I'm all alone? No. Bet you think I'm missing you and wishing you would call my phone? Hell no.

Luke Combs at Fort Wayne's K105. Short work week this week. Hope you're enjoying it. It's Dan, and I've got an opportunity for you to make a local legend smile. I'll tell you how you can do it coming up at 4:35 after Thomas Rhett, and after all the bars are closed. And then after 5 o'clock, tickets to Comic-Con in Indy next week. Here's Lady A on K105.

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2: Tyler Hubbard's got a new tune out. 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And don't forget, he's going to be with Dan and Shay at Ruoff in September and then by himself at the Blue Gate and Ship Shawana on September the 2nd. The song is called, I was going to say tune, and combine it with song, and it came out tong. Anyway, the song is called Land. 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
13: Presented by Indiana Tech, and my high five today is for the Fort Worth Fire Department for what it did for a homeless veteran and his dog. Firefighters found Jake, a loyal dog, tied safely outside with a heartfelt letter from his homeless owner, Tom, a disabled veteran who said giving up his beloved companion was the hardest decision of his life. The Fort Wayne Fire Department not only adopted Jake into Station 8, where he quickly became part of the crew, but they also stepped up to help Tom rebuild his life. Through the department's HOPE team and support from the community, he was gifted an RV to call home and received help getting back on his feet. So a high five to the Fort Worth Fire Department and to everybody involved in helping Tom and Jake get another start on life. Presented by Indiana Tech and all of us with K105.
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1: After all the bars are closed,

bars are closed. That's Thomas Rhett on Fort Wayne's K105. Good afternoon. It's Dan. Don't forget tickets to the Indiana Comic Convention coming up at 5:15. And cosplay will be involved for your chance at multi-day passes to go next weekend. But this afternoon, I welcome you to call me at 447-K105. You can also do this via text, but would love to hear from you. Stoner's Fun Store posted a message about its founder, Dick Stoner, over the weekend, who is now staying at a local nursing facility, and it's the best place for him to be for his current needs. So they're also asking that you send cards and letters to brighten Dick Stoner's day. You can send them to the store, addressed to Dick at Stoner's Fun Store at 712 South Harrison Street in Fort Wayne, 46802. And I can give you that address again here shortly. You want to call me, I can give it to you as well. But I thought in addition to that, I could take it a step further. And if you have a fun memory with Dick or something you remember buying at the store or a costume you rented or something else like that that might put a smile on his face, make him laugh a little bit, give me a shout at 447-K105. If you can't call me right now, you can also do it via text and leave a voice message on our text line. Same number, 260-447-5105. And I'm going to compile all of these, and we're going to send them over to Dick and just kind of brighten his day. All right, so 447-K105. Feel free to share a memory that you have about Dick Stoner. Maybe it was him doing a magic trick when you went in there, or he came to your school, or whatever. Just a memory that you have that's personal to you. He would love to hear all these and just put a smile on his face at 447-K105. So let me know what you got. Give me a call. Would love to hear from you. Doing something special for Dick Stoner here at K105.

0: Fort Wayne's K105. We're trying to put a smile on local legend Dick Stoner's face. National legend Dick Stoner. Everybody knows Dick and his magic tricks and everything for years and years, of course, from Stoner's Fun Store downtown on Harrison. And he's now staying in a nursing facility just to help him care better for his current needs. And the family's trying to put a big smile on Dick's face. So any stories you have, any funny memories of being in the presence of greatness and Dick Stoner, love to hear from him. From you, I should say, about him at 447-K105. And what's your memory, Karen?
1: Back in the day, he used to put on magic shows, and my uncle, his name was Russ, would be the ventriloquist for his shows.
0: Oh, no kidding.
1: Yes. He's since passed, but yeah, they used to do them together.
0: What was Russ's puppet's name or dummy's name? Do you remember?
1: But his name was Russ Fisher. But
0: okay.
1: Yeah, they used to do it together. He'll remember him.
0: Oh, that's awesome. Well, Karen, thanks so much for sharing, and Dick will appreciate it.
1: All right. Thanks. Have a great day.
0: You as well. All right. 447-K105. Any special memories that you came across Dick Stoner, whether it would be a magic trick or you were in the store and you did one on the spot, or you rented a costume from Stoner's, or you bought something from the fun store, whatever, you can call me at 447-K105. Going to compile all these memories. And in addition to the cards and letters that the family is asking for to, you know, put a smile on Dick's face, we're going to send them this audio as well. So if you've got some special memories, please feel free at 447-K105. You can also text those via voice message to that same number at 447-5105. So let's make Dick Stoner smile at 447-K105.

That's Morgan Wallen on Fort Wayne's K105. It's Dan. And again, Stoner's Fun Store posted a message about its founder, Dick Stoner, over the weekend, who's now staying at a local nursing facility. Best place for him to get the best care for his current needs. And they're also asking for cards and letters to put a smile on Dick's face. So I wanted to do the audio version of the same thing. So whatever memory you have of Dick over the years, whether you ran into him at the store or you went to one of his magic shows or whatever the case may be, you ran into him in a grocery store. He's just a great guy. If you have a memory, please share it with me at 447-K105. They're looking for cards and letters as well, so you can send those right to Stoner's Fun Store in care of Dick Stoner at 712 South Harrison Street in Fort Wayne, 46802. 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

saw the old man's face. Front page obituary. He was a millionaire. He left his fortune to some guy he barely knew. His kids were mad as hell.

Billy Currington on Fort Wayne's K105. Good evening. It's Dan, and you can keep those messages, those voice messages coming for Dick Stoner at 447-5105 via our text line. Leave an audio message to cheer up Dick Stoner a little bit. Put a smile on his face, all right? The Indiana Comic Convention is just about a week away, and I'm going to set you up with multi-day passes. All you got to do is guess what I'm dressing as. Your chance is coming up about 5:15 after Tyler Hubbard in 5 Foot 9 on K105.

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Fort Wayne's K105. Good evening. It's Dan. And how would you like to go to the Indiana Comic Convention? It's coming up a week from this Friday, June 5th through the 7th at the Indiana Convention Center in Indy. And one of the things they have at Comic-Con is cosplay. Okay, it's where you dress up and, you know, in character as somebody and or something, I guess you could say, in addition to the autographs and photo ops and all the celebrities that are going to be there. And thanks to Stoner's Fun Store, who I was just talking about a little bit ago, I will once again be in costume this year. I'll be doing my show out there on June the 5th, that Friday. Last year, I dressed up as Superman. This year, I'm going dressed up as something else. Now, I'm not going to tell you what I'm going to dress up as, but your guesses are going to get you qualified for tickets to all 3 days of the Indiana Comic Convention at 447-K105. So what do you think I'm going to be wearing courtesy of Stoner's Fun Store this year? Your guess gets you qualified for all 3 days. Multi-passes to the Indiana Comic Convention, June 5th through the 7th. A lot of great stars are going to be there, too. You could be going. Take your guess. K105.

0: Fort Wayne's K105 giving you a shot at multi-day passes for the Indiana Comic Convention coming up a week from this Friday, June 5th through the 7th. I'll be doing my show out there on June the 5th, but I'm asking you for a chance to get qualified for these multi-passes. What am I going to dress as? Because, you know, everybody's into the cosplay thing, dressing up as whoever. I mean, it runs the gamut. There's no rhyme or reason. People come up with their own costumes. Last year, I ran into Disco Boba, who was Boba Fett in like a disco costume. So, I mean, it could be virtually anything, but your guess is going to get you qualified to go. If you can, you don't have to figure out what I'm going to be. All you got to do is just venture a guess. And Lois, what do you think?
1: Doctor Strange.
0: Are you trying to say I'm strange? Is that what you're going with here, Lois?
1: Maybe. That does add a nice twist to that character.
0: Okay. 447 K105. You don't have to get it right. You just have to make a guess as to

0: Fort Wayne's K105. Good evening. It's Dan, and Indiana Comic Convention is coming a week from this Friday through the 7th, June 5th through the 7th. I'll be doing my show on June the 5th, live from the Indiana Convention Center. And last year, I dressed up as Superman, thanks to Stoner's Fun Store. This year, they're putting me in costume again. But what will I dress up as? You don't have to figure it out exactly. You just have to make a guess, and you could win multi-day passes to go Friday, Saturday, and Sunday. Skyler, with that in mind, what's your guess?
1: I'm going to say Green Lantern.
0: Green Lantern. Why are you going with Green Lantern?
1: I just kind of feel like you could pull it off. You give those vibes.
0: I give those vibes. What do you say? I look good in tights? Is that what you're trying to say, Skyler?
1: No.
0: Okay. I was going to say, because I don't think I've ever worn them.
1: Well, then you never know.
0: Okay. All right. I'll take that into consideration. Take a guess at what I'm going to dress up as cosplay at the Indiana Convention Center and get qualified for Comic-Con tickets at 447-K105.

0: Darius Ruckers on Fort Wayne's K105. I'm getting you qualified for tickets to the Indiana Comic Convention. Not just any tickets, multi-day passes for Friday, Saturday, and Sunday. It's happening June 5th through the 7th at the Indiana Convention Center. And last year I dressed up as Superman during my broadcast on that Friday. This year, thanks to Stoner's Fun Store, I will be dressing up again. And your guess as to what I'll be will get you qualified for these multi-day passes, Candace. What do you think? Batman. Okay. All right. I will. I'm not going to tell you if you're right, but I will get you qualified. Okay.
1: Okay. Sounds good.
0: Okay. And let's see. April, what is your guess as to who I'm going to be?
2: The Flash.
0: The Flash. Everybody's going with the DC theme here today, huh?
2: I just figured because you can get things done quick that way.
0: Well, hey, that would be great. I wish I could be that in real life.
2: Right.
0: Okay, you're qualified for the tickets as well. So all superheroes. We had Doctor Strange, Green Lantern, we had a couple of Green Lanterns. We had Batman. And okay, so I'll unveil the actual costume from Stoners. Thanks to them again for doing this every year on June the 5th. But everybody that called in a guess, you are going to be qualified. I'll have a winner coming up here on K105.

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2: I love a first cast when the water's glass and the line starts to run. Well, that first sip of a cold beer when the working week's done. I love a twilight in the morning before the day wakes up.

Jordan Davis is on Fort Wayne's K105, and congratulations to April. She's going to the Indiana Comic Convention. I will have more tickets tomorrow for all 3 days, June 5th through the 7th. Going to be a big time. Shaboozy's on Fort Wayne's K105.

to the three, to the four. When his name's calling, he kick us out the door. It's getting kinda late, but the ladies want some more. Oh my, good Lord. Tell them drinks.

Fort Wayne's K105, that's Riley Green, did pretty well on Marshalls. If you haven't seen the show, go ahead and binge watch the whole thing. The season ended on Sunday, getting ready for season two in the fall. It's Dan and Tyler Hubbard released a new song, and it just happens to be my Dan's Daily Download. I'll have it for you at 6:30 after Eric Church and Drink in My Hand on K105.

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Big Garbage Day has some big items on display in my area, and I want to see if you can compare. Coming up at 6:40 after Corey Kent and Co. Wetzel and Rocky Mountain Low on K105. She's going to be at Gainbridge this weekend. Megan Maroney also picked up Album of the Year last night at the AMAs. Am I okay? I'm guessing yes. K105.

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2: Tyler Hubbard has new music. He just released it on Friday. And don't forget, he's going to be with Dan and Shay in September. And that's at Ruoff. And then by himself at the Blue Gate in Shipshewana on September the 2nd. 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

0: Fort Wayne's K105. It's Dan, and Big Garbage Day is going on in our neighborhood right now. In fact, it's been going on for about a week. I'm not sure exactly when they come to pick up the stuff, but every year, it's the stuff you can't get in your garbage that you put out by the curb, and then they come and pick up. And in our neighborhood, overwhelmingly, I would say the thing I see the most of are hot tub covers. I don't know why, but everybody is getting rid of their hot tub covers. And, you know, some other stuff as well, but it kind of looked like the infield at the Indy 500 over the weekend. People leaving behind TVs and grills and all that kind of stuff. Jeremy, what have you been seeing about around your place?
1: Couches, sectionals, like old rocking chairs, appliances.
0: Wow, I've seen a lot of furniture.
1: Yeah, okay. Last year, dude, I saw so many hot tub covers. I'm like, I didn't know there were this many hot tubs in my neighborhood.
0: Yeah, what's the deal? I mean, the hot tub covers, overwhelmingly, the item I see the most of. What about you, Ashley? What are you seeing?
2: Strange amount of people still have the old school big screen box TVs in their houses.
0: Yes. Have you partaken and just put it in your garage or something?
2: No. We've got enough crap. We don't need anything else.
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Have yourself a great night. I'll meet you back here tomorrow beginning at 2. More tickets to the Indiana Comic Convention and Lori Morgan tickets. It's Cody Johnson on K105. Great night. Take care.

Kim and Kylie. Meet us back here tomorrow morning to start off your Wednesday. We're going to be talking about the best name you've ever heard. I was reminded of a name yesterday. It was so good, I have to tell you about it, and I want to hear yours too. We also have your usual Wednesday things like Winning Song Wednesday, plus Kim and Kylie at 7:45 and Beat the Bear at 8:45. But everything starts with us tomorrow morning at 6 o'clock. 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

Potts Farm was a place to go. Load a truck up, hit the dirt road. Jump the barbed wire, spread the word. Light the bonfire and call the girls. King and the Can and the Marlboro Man. Jack and Jim were a few good men. Where you learn how to kiss and cuss and fight too. Better watch out for the boys in blue. And all this small town, he said, she said. Ain't it funny how rumors spread? Like I know something y'all don't know. Man, that talk is getting old. You better mind your business, man. Watch your mouth. Before I have to knock that loud mouth out. I'm tired of talking, man. Y'all ain't listening. Them old dope.

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What a

0: Tomorrow's the day that we'll meet again, beginning at 2. Hi there, it's Dan, and what does that mean for you? That means you could be going to the Indiana Comic Convention 1 week from Friday. Tickets for all weekend. Win those tickets right around 4:12 after Morgan Wallen and 20 cigarettes. And Lori Morgan's coming to the Honeywell Center this weekend. You could be there to see her sing. 3:18, win your way in after Max McDowell and Better Me For You on K105.
1: Prettiest girl I'd ever seen. Look at her, man, look at me. I thought I can't just walk up and ask her to dance.